0: 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And now, your official 2 News weather forecast.
1: For the Muskogee and Tahlequah areas, tonight we'll see an increasing chance for strong to severe storms with a flash flooding and damaging wind threat. Overnight lows, lower 70s, around 90 degrees on your Sunday, partly cloudy skies, with a slight chance for an isolated shower or storm. In the 2 News Weather Center, I'm meteorologist Brandon Woolley.
2: Okay, hey, guess what? I'm sitting right here with Scott Kirk, and he's going to ride a bull. He don't know it yet, but I'm going to knock him out, put him on a bull, and we're going to wake that bull up, and they're going to make circles in that deal, and we're going to have a good time videoing this, and that will be on the Internet, I'm sure, to get the worldwide fame. Anyway, Scott Kirk, why are you out here?
3: Well, I'm out here to support Craig Philpott and his wife and all this new rodeo ground he's got put in out here. And also to have campaign banners on the walls to support my campaign also.
2: What are you doing?
3: We're running for county commissioner here in Cherokee County, District 3.
2: You look too old to run.
3: Oh, no. I'm still young at heart.
2: We're having a good time, then, but they're going to turn the bulls loose in just about, we're probably, what, 30 minutes away or something like that?
3: Yeah.
2: 35, 40 minutes away from the bulls. They're going to be hopefully not raining cowboys, but the cowboys are going to do their best to do an 8-second ride. And I know 8 seconds not very long unless you're on a bull, but they're going to be doing that. We're out here at Circle P Arena. They've got great barbecue, so if you want to come out and gnaw on some of that first, you could probably have time to do that. But the gates are open. They're waiting on you. So get out. They've got merchandise for sale. And they've got Scott Kirk out here. He's out here telling lies and taking names. So, anyway, I appreciate you guys coming on out to Rockin' P Arena. We're out here waiting on you. This is Doug Rick, Billy Country.
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0: Hey, this is Doug York. We're out here at Rock and Pee Arena. We've got the big bull riding going on in just a few minutes. In fact, the gates are open and they're waiting on you. And they are getting ready to open their chutes. Those bulls are going to be trying to get them cowboys off their back. They don't want cowboys on their back. Evidently, I don't know why they're so mad about them cowboys, but we're going to see what we're going to do. If you can't afford to get out here, we've got a special deal going right now for a family of four. And I've got a pretty lady here going to tell you all about it. She's going to tell you how you can get those tickets. It's something free. So if you've got a family of four, you can't afford to come in, we're going to provide you for a family of four pack. So she's going to tell you all about it.
1: Hey, it's Kinsey Sopa at Rock and Pee Arena. Come out and get your four free tickets.
0: Okay, and what you need to do on the four free tickets, you'll need to contact me. You can either see me or actually just let them know at the gate when you come in. Tell them who you are, and they will provide you those four tickets. So get out here. They're free of charge. So if you can't afford to come to a rodeo, guess what? We're paying for that. So come on out. And we're at Rock and Pee Arena, if you know where that's at, on Spur 51. And you'll see that great big building and the rodeo arena. You get out here and enjoy a rodeo. It's fun for the whole family. I'm here waiting on you. 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
1: For the Muskogee and Tahlequah areas, tonight we'll see an increasing chance for strong to severe storms with a flash flooding and damaging wind threat. Overnight lows, lower 70s, around 90 degrees on your Sunday, partly cloudy skies, with a slight chance for an isolated shower or storm. In the 2 News Weather Center, I'm meteorologist Brandon Woolley.

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0: 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And now, your official 2 News weather forecast.
1: For the Muskogee and Tahlequah areas, tonight we'll see an increasing chance for strong to severe storms with a flash flooding and damaging wind threat. Overnight lows, lower 70s, around 90 degrees on your Sunday, partly cloudy skies, with a slight chance for an isolated shower or storm. In the 2 News Weather Center, I'm meteorologist Brandon Woolley.
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1: For the Muskogee and Tahlequah areas, tonight we'll see an increasing chance for strong to severe storms with a flash flooding and damaging wind threat. Overnight lows, lower 70s, around 90 degrees on your Sunday, partly cloudy skies with a slight chance for an isolated shower or storm. In the 2 News Weather Center, I'm meteorologist Brandon Woolley.
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1: This is a Fox News alert. Iran says the Strait of Hormuz is closed. The U.S. responds with a new round of airstrikes. Israel confirms it shared intelligence with the U.S. about an alleged Iranian plot to assassinate President Trump. U.S. Ambassador to NATO Matt Whitaker speaking to Fox News.
2: The threat is real. This is not some theoretical idea.
1: The president warns Iran that the U.S. would launch a devastating military response if it assassinated him or if it even attempted to do so. Delegates to the National Education Association have approved a measure. It calls for the impeachment of President Trump and his removal from office. When asked about it, Education Secretary Linda McMahon says the NEA should be focused on children getting the best education possible and not on adults. 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
2: For the Muskogee and Tahlequah areas, tonight we'll see an increasing chance for strong to severe storms with a flash flooding and damaging wind threat. Overnight lows, lower 70s, around 90 degrees on your Sunday, partly cloudy skies, with a slight chance for an isolated shower or storm. In the 2 News Weather Center, I'm meteorologist Brandon Woolley.
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1: For the Muskogee and Tahlequah areas, tonight we'll see an increasing chance for strong to severe storms with a flash flooding and damaging wind threat. Overnight lows, lower 70s, around 90 degrees on your Sunday, partly cloudy skies, with a slight chance for an isolated shower or storm. In the 2 News Weather Center, I'm meteorologist Brandon Woolley.
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1: For the Muskogee and Tahlequah areas, tonight we'll see an increasing chance for strong to severe storms with a flash flooding and damaging wind threat. Overnight lows, lower 70s, around 90 degrees on your Sunday, partly cloudy skies, with a slight chance for an isolated shower or storm. In the 2 News Weather Center, I'm meteorologist Brandon Woolley.
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1: For the Muskogee and Tahlequah areas, tonight we'll see an increasing chance for strong to severe storms with a flash flooding and damaging wind threat. Overnight lows, lower 70s, around 90 degrees on your Sunday, partly cloudy skies, with a slight chance for an isolated shower or storm. In the 2 News Weather Center, I'm meteorologist Brandon Woolley.
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3: 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We come from different neighborhoods, different backgrounds. We have different experiences. 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
1: For the Muskogee and Tahlequah areas, tonight we'll see an increasing chance for strong to severe storms with a flash flooding and damaging wind threat. Overnight lows, lower 70s, around 90 degrees on your Sunday, partly cloudy skies, with a slight chance for an isolated shower or storm. In the 2 News Weather Center, I'm meteorologist Brandon Woolley.
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1: For the Muskogee and Tahlequah areas, tonight we'll see an increasing chance for strong to severe storms with a flash flooding and damaging wind threat. Overnight lows, lower 70s, around 90 degrees on your Sunday, partly cloudy skies, with a slight chance for an isolated shower or storm. In the 2 News Weather Center, I'm meteorologist Brandon Woolley.
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0: 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And now, your official 2 News weather forecast.
1: For the Muskogee and Tahlequah areas, tonight we'll see an increasing chance for strong to severe storms with a flash flooding and damaging wind threat. Overnight lows, lower 70s, around 90 degrees on your Sunday, partly cloudy skies, with a slight chance for an isolated shower or storm. In the 2 News Weather Center, I'm meteorologist Brandon Woolley.
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1: For the Muskogee and Tahlequah areas, tonight we'll see an increasing chance for strong to severe storms with a flash flooding and damaging wind threat. Overnight lows, lower 70s, around 90 degrees on your Sunday, partly cloudy skies, with a slight chance for an isolated shower or storm. In the 2 News Weather Center, I'm meteorologist Brandon Woolley.
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2: For the Muskogee and Tahlequah areas, tonight we'll see an increasing chance for strong to severe storms with a flash flooding and damaging wind threat. Overnight lows, lower 70s, around 90 degrees on your Sunday, partly cloudy skies, with a slight chance for an isolated shower or storm. In the 2 News Weather Center, I'm meteorologist Brandon Woolley.
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Little girl used to swing right there. Still see her pink bow and her brown hair. 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
1: For the Muskogee and Tahlequah areas, tonight we'll see an increasing chance for strong to severe storms with a flash flooding and damaging wind threat. Overnight lows, lower 70s, around 90 degrees on your Sunday, partly cloudy skies, with a slight chance for an isolated shower or storm. In the 2 News Weather Center, I'm meteorologist Brandon Woolley.
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1: For the Muskogee and Tahlequah areas, tonight we'll see an increasing chance for strong to severe storms with a flash flooding and damaging wind threat. Overnight lows, lower 70s, around 90 degrees on your Sunday, partly cloudy skies, with a slight chance for an isolated shower or storm. In the 2 News Weather Center, I'm meteorologist Brandon Woolley.
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6: 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I never quit. Hell, I've been smoking for 30 years.
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0: 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And now, your official 2 News weather forecast.
1: For the Muskogee and Tahlequah areas, tonight we'll see an increasing chance for strong to severe storms with a flash flooding and damaging wind threat. Overnight lows, lower 70s, around 90 degrees on your Sunday, partly cloudy skies, with a slight chance for an isolated shower or storm. In the 2 News Weather Center, I'm meteorologist Brandon Woolley.
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1: For the Muskogee and Tahlequah areas, tonight we'll see an increasing chance for strong to severe storms with a flash flooding and damaging wind threat. Overnight lows, lower 70s, around 90 degrees on your Sunday, partly cloudy skies, with a slight chance for an isolated shower or storm. In the 2 News Weather Center, I'm meteorologist Brandon Woolley.
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1: For the Muskogee and Tahlequah areas, tonight we'll see an increasing chance for strong to severe storms with a flash flooding and damaging wind threat. Overnight lows, lower 70s, around 90 degrees on your Sunday, partly cloudy skies, with a slight chance for an isolated shower or storm. In the 2 News Weather Center, I'm meteorologist Brandon Woolley.
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3: 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We come from different neighborhoods, different backgrounds. 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Everyone deserves to be heard. 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
1: This is a Fox News alert. I'm Chris DeMeo. Longtime Republican U.S. Senator Lindsey Graham has died.
2: He had just been to Ukraine. He was somebody who was always on the move. He had been overseas. He's somebody who had been, you know, working on the Ukraine issue and been working with President Trump.
1: That's Fox's Chad Pergram. Graham's office issuing a statement on X saying the senator died Saturday evening after a brief and sudden illness. Graham was 71. Two people are dead and multiple people injured after gunfire erupted last night at a Latin street festival in Toronto.
3: I'm deeply disturbed and angry about this reckless, irresponsible act of violence.
1: Toronto Mayor Olivia Chow. Police have yet to find out what led to the shooting. No arrests have been made. 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
1: For the Muskogee and Tahlequah areas, tonight we'll see an increasing chance for strong to severe storms with a flash flooding and damaging wind threat. Overnight lows, lower 70s, around 90 degrees on your Sunday, partly cloudy skies, with a slight chance for an isolated shower or storm. In the 2 News Weather Center, I'm meteorologist Brandon Woolley.
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1: For the Muskogee and Tahlequah areas, tonight we'll see an increasing chance for strong to severe storms with a flash flooding and damaging wind threat. Overnight lows, lower 70s, around 90 degrees on your Sunday, partly cloudy skies, with a slight chance for an isolated shower or storm. In the 2 News Weather Center, I'm meteorologist Brandon Woolley.
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1: For the Muskogee and Tahlequah areas, tonight we'll see an increasing chance for strong to severe storms with a flash flooding and damaging wind threat. Overnight lows, lower 70s, around 90 degrees on your Sunday, partly cloudy skies, with a slight chance for an isolated shower or storm. In the 2 News Weather Center, I'm meteorologist Brandon Woolley.
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1: For the Muskogee and Tahlequah areas, tonight we'll see an increasing chance for strong to severe storms with a flash flooding and damaging wind threat. Overnight lows, lower 70s, around 90 degrees on your Sunday, partly cloudy skies, with a slight chance for an isolated shower or storm. In the 2 News Weather Center, I'm meteorologist Brandon Woolley.
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1: This is a Fox News alert. I'm Pam Husso. A true American patriot. That's how President Trump describes U.S. Senator Lindsey Graham on Truth Social. The South Carolina Republican died last night at the age of 71 after a sudden illness.
2: Henry McMaster, the governor of South Carolina, has just put out a statement saying that Lindsey Graham is irreplaceable and we shall not see his likes again. And I think that kind of encapsulates Lindsey Graham.
1: Fox's Chad Pergram. Another round of U.S. strikes on Iran after the regime hit another ship in the Strait of Hormuz.
3: Tehran claims it was navigating an unapproved route and that the vital waterway is now closed until further notice.
1: That's Fox's Marianne Rafferty. Iran also launched attacks on U.S. partners in the region. 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
2: For the Muskogee and Tahlequah areas, tonight we'll see an increasing chance for strong to severe storms with a flash flooding and damaging wind threat. Overnight lows, lower 70s, around 90 degrees on your Sunday, partly cloudy skies, with a slight chance for an isolated shower or storm. In the 2 News Weather Center, I'm meteorologist Brandon Woolley.
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Well, hello over there. That's something domestic, light, and hot. 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
1: A cooler start to your Sunday with upper 80s expected. A couple areas might get into those low 90s. Showers will linger from this morning, but after they clear out, plenty of sunshine this afternoon. Tonight will cool down into the low 70s before another cool start to your work week with temperatures around average in the low 90s, heat indices, and those upper 90s. From the 2 News Weather Center, I'm meteorologist Matthew Wisdom.

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1: This is a Fox News alert. I'm Paul Stevens, a true American patriot. That's how President Trump describes U.S. Senator Lindsey Graham of South Carolina on Truth Social. Graham, a Republican, passed away last night at the age of 71 after what's been called a sudden illness.
2: Henry McMaster, the governor of South Carolina, has just put out a statement saying that Lindsey Graham is irreplaceable and we shall not see his likes again. And I think that kind of encapsulates Lindsey Graham.
1: Fox's Chad Pergram, another round of U.S. strikes on Iran after the regime hits another ship in the Strait of Hormuz.
3: Tehran claims it was navigating an unapproved route and that the vital waterway is now closed until further notice.
1: And that is Fox's Marianne Rafferty with that update. Iran also launching more attacks on U.S. partners in the region as well. 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

0: 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And now, your official 2 News weather forecast.
1: A cooler start to your Sunday with upper 80s expected. A couple areas might get into those low 90s. Showers will linger from this morning, but after they clear out, plenty of sunshine this afternoon. Tonight will cool down into the low 70s before another cool start to your work week with temperatures around average in the low 90s, heat indices in those upper 90s. From the 2 News Weather Center, I'm meteorologist Matthew Wisnett.
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0: 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And now, your official 2 News weather forecast.
1: A cooler start to your Sunday with upper 80s expected. A couple areas might get into those low 90s. Showers will linger from this morning, but after they clear out, plenty of sunshine this afternoon. Tonight will cool down into the low 70s before another cool start to your work week with temperatures around average in the low 90s, heat indices in those upper 90s. From the 2 News Weather Center, I'm meteorologist Matthew Wisnett.
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Hello everybody, thank you once again for joining today to listen to the Cherokee voices and the Cherokee sounds that's being brought by Cherokee Nation. My name is Dennis Sixkiller, and how are y'all doing today? I hope y'all are doing good. I am good. I thank my Lord once again that I am able to say that. Well, you survived 4th of July pretty well. We did, and actually my wife and I didn't go in. We just stayed home, and like I said last year, it sounded like we was in war zone. Fireworks all around us until the storm came through for a little while. If y'all remember it, it rained that night, stormed a little bit. After it passed three, then here comes fireworks again for a little while. So I don't want time to quit, I just went to bed. But anyway, it's good. Everything's good and just had a good old time. But that's behind us now, isn't it? 4th of July is already over, and now what's next? Fall. I was on the radio the other day. It said Christmas will be here before we know it. So true, isn't it? But anyway, I could go on and on talking about things like that, but I think that's it for today. And with that, I'll give you numbers to Cherokee Nation once again. Listen to toll free nationwide, 1-800-256-0671. My direct number is 918-453-5433. And the other number to Tribe Headquarters in Tahlequah is 918-453-5000. On the program today, we're going to hear some more beautiful Cherokee songs, and I'll teach five new Cherokee words, and we'll hear another Cherokee story, and I'll tell the Cherokee Nation news, and our Cherokee speaker once again will be Columbus 7 Star. So please stay tuned. Kogan Seer, Luz, to what do you think it's like the Kanogito does to Dawson? He's speaking on how you so they get that your name. And you to like it, and you know how to get guess that to the Austin. To like you stand on the north of the north of the line. To like only guess you go to the in the north to the wood. You get says the place of lesson with you low sign. And I hear the first few songs of the program today, some of the Welsh Indian family, Robbinsville, North Carolina. First song is How Great Thou Art. Second song is Jesus My All. No, Telega Wetia, ne, and eat like Telega, Tinin Hogi, Tadaste. A guy, Jesus, go you he, Tidoga says, Talinena, Nathan, the waves, Tosin, Agulosa, Tidoga says,

is Columbus Seven Star of Bellefonte, Oklahoma. As he continues talking about some things that he remembered, he told some funny stories and we had a few laughs, as he would tell us.

0: 接落一声，过得当明白，接落来就有一声嘿嘿。
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0: Anna, tá knipt an me. 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And then I get a little cool, so. Big,
1: like 105.1. You want some more? Yeah. No, we learn it. You only know what's going to get out there.
2: And now, let's listen to the Gonzalez family as they sing Heavenly Home and the Sunday School song. No, not the Gonzalez. We need to see the other one.

Now it's time for Church Connection News. Don't forget, this month is the last time you can qualify for the Tradition Lady Games, because next month will be the playoffs. So this month, July 18th, will be your last opportunity to qualify to compete in the finals. And they will be at the Rogers State University, NASA, in Claremore, Oklahoma, this month on the 18th. Most games begin at 10 a.m., but it's best to be there by 9:30, so you can sign up early for the event that you're going to compete in, or if you're going to go watch them. It's always fun to watch them. I know I've been there a few times here and there to watch them just compete. And I didn't compete in anything. It's just good to watch them. It's a lot of fun. And also, they have good food there, too. And it's always good to visit with people if you don't want to compete. Again, that's July 18th at the Rogers State University, NASA, in Claremore, Oklahoma. It's all games, most games begin at 10 a.m., so please go sign up before then. Stay hydrated and have fun. No te delegese, porque no te estás así, log. Si os delego, te di no hay escogido. Te cito el que es hit the call, ni la ducine. Nunca leemos, donde no hay esna, Florida State University, si no, NASA. En la donde no hay que leemos hoy. Go hoot the dog on the feet to do me. Sally Ut on a young her. The god by your son on a rosca. On a head or skull lake. So you know, so do beg. She took a leaf to beg. I just go to grasp in the feet. I let chunky to do it. You know, that all has. So they to do this, dog on up to. And they were ahead. He and only also another day. The dog on a totty. I let the tell you see only. On the gold teacher, so color is the underlooker said, he ain't on his up that day. The dog won't talk to him. He's a dude to that thing, now you ahead. When you go down here now, he's on the gold teacher. School on his course and all that. I said, he was there. The girl you did is, he done it, so now to school you. All songs is up on these. They did always over the order, the dog won't take the girl watching it. Cahoosin, get your tattoo. Cahoosin, get your tattoo to do it. I need also no hurry. Crystal Waters, the door is also no hurry. So nail, so tenail, tenaila, tali, tali, tali, naki, tali, kakuagi. That's the way he's no hit. Go here, get out that he's a duty. Get he got horse up, he's a duty. I'm not going to ask her. Oh, take a husker. See, that thing I have left yours. You get to your tiny dollar. I'm not going to ask her. Hello, can you hold us up, star? Can we get some sound of the guests? I quit guests only. And the guests said, we don't need to do this, we got post of the end. The dog goes on the end to do this. So now, yes, you did this with this. Also, yes, I leave. They did all the door loading. Use the dog on the thing to do this thing. He's the call, they're not losing it. They said, Claremore. The Rogers State University is doing NASA. And I thought it all has to. And now here's some more songs, and these songs for some of the Twin Oaks ladies of Twin Oaks, Oklahoma. They'll be singing We'll Work Till Jesus Comes and Heaven Beautiful. Nona, Susco, Ane, Amige, Dinogis, Talega, Dinogi, Titarate. And there's another word, even do your hand, Stoke, says the guy, Talinena, and there's another word, Nigadi, Edigayuin, Stoke, says the

And now it's time for turkey words. And as you're getting ready, I'll do our turkey vowels. We do have six vowels in our language. We have the A, E, I, O, U, and V. And the sounds are A, E, O, U, E. I'll say the words twice and spell them with English phonetics twice. Word number one is the word pessimist.

worked out this with the English phonetics. U T L D Y O L V H I. Again, on the morning, the word pessimist. Let me spell this phonetically. U T L B Y O L V H I. Word number two is the word pet. And it's spelled like this. G A N A T L A I. Again, remember to the word pet. And it's spelled this phonetically. G A N A T L A I. Word number three is the word petition.

This is a two-part word. First part is spelled like this. A T A Y O H I H I. Second part is spelled this. G O H W E L I. Again, we're going to read the word petition.

This is a two-part word. First part is spelled this. A T A Y O H I H I. Second part is spelled this. G O H W E L I. Word 4 is the word petticoat.

This is also a two-part word. First part is spelled like this. H-A-W-I-N-I. Second part. A-S-A-N-O. Again, one fourth word, petticoat.

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Second part is spelled this. A-S-A-N-O. 1-5 is the word Pharisees.

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A N I Q U A L I S I. Again, one in five is the word of Pharisees.

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Some one, the word pessimist, and it's pronounced like this. 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Some two, the word pet, and it's pronounced like this. 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Number three, the word petition, a two-part word. First part is spelled like this. A ta yong hi hi. Second part, go hui li. And together, a ta yong hi hi, go hui li. I'll pronounce these words one more time. Number one is the word pessimist. Number two is the word pet. Number three is the word petition. A two-part word is pronounced like this. Number four is the word petticoat. Another two-part word. Number five is the word Pharisees. There's five words to practice with this coming week. And I hope you do practice when you get a chance. So until next week, keep up the good work. And now here are two more songs, and these songs were sung by the Turkey Adult Choir from a few years ago. First song is Come Thou Fount, and the second song is A Wonderful Place.

0: Not assistant to late Eli Sakichas. He told me some stories a few years back. But this story today is going to be the preacher's lack of faith. No Eli Sakichas, he has no head. He told us, he know, and not to do his ski. Don't can no head. That's our word. You need to say, hey, go his thing. No, he told us.
1: That's what he needs last week. And that's it. And I know it's it. So we need. That's the door. Din da tu discuss the doors. Tita wars in the doors. U gonna want tita wars at the doors to una near. Go ahead and in no eskin. And then got your war here, nine case, galone to new done ella. A maju transi, yeah, and skin in a tether. On these cat. They don't know. Do you the cop? Go ahead and a couple tonic case, you don't see, yeah.
2: No, don't go ahead to war here. Don't know, don't take this kind of the dark dude least. Or the ghost got cold. To go kind of die, let's get out of honest them. Where them? Who not that now? You do last it now. The dark little, who know you're that? Shut them, he said. So you go ahead to this kind of the dark dude. Sivu, no sir, Sivu there, Utu Sivu Delhi, there, Utuga, Stanet. So we have walking with an Ellen known as the Dawood and so. All of us can know the way to the cave. No little sir. Nay, none are he be yet a my address yet, no sir. Sivu, Yanesta. Sivu there, Sivu Delhi, there, for my.
0: The 19 were songs, and these songs were sung by Cook Nashie's choir. First song is When the Roll is Called Up Yonder, and the second song is I Will Not Be Denied. Dona Kradim says, Dino, Taliga, Dino Yiti, Tadasti. The Gaye, Dega Dona, Degia Naha, the Dog is Este. Talinena, Nessa Ned Wedge, Ia Guya Hain, the Dog is Este.

0: Well, we're at the end of the program, and I do thank each and every one of you, wherever you're listening from, for joining me today. My name is Dennis Sixkiller, and you've been listening to Cherokee Voices and Cherokee Sounds that's being brought to you by Cherokee Nation. We all do nowadays. It's a very warm summer for 2026. I don't know, some of them are still mowing like crazy, huh? I don't know, some of you probably saying, speak for yourself, right? It's been kind of difficult sometimes to mow with all this rain and everything. And you know, once you miss a week or two of mowing, man, I tell you, the grass just shoots up, doesn't it? It's pretty high. I try to keep mine mowed, but sometimes it's not possible. But hopefully from now on, it will get that high. And I'm sitting on going fishing on these times. I do think about it occasionally, and mentioned to grandchildren the other day. I said, we need to go fishing one of these times. I'm sure we will for too long. Hope you're having a good summer and things are going well for you. Before I say too much more, let me give you numbers to Cherokee Nation once again. Listen to toll free nationwide, 1-800-256-0671. My direct number is 918-453-5433. And the other number to tribal headquarters in Tahlequah is 918-453-5000. Until next week, please take care. No loss for them. Then, he's legal to go to God knows his hotel daily, go to go to the yearly 7 go to the Sadar, the Hunt, the Lakanaga, the Little Lakanaka, the Lagirke, the Lugana, Moors, the Lidal Don. But though he did not know he gog, Tosca's world did it, yes, it. You got to say, eat at the war, you don't eat to me, don't lay. Love like I said, they don't. God, the go here and not, he not done that quiet guest or time. I'm not telling school, my God, to do it, dying. But then, is a lace, this hotel is for he done. Nobody says to us, until I get it, not just now, I think it's doing me. The guy, say we are merely the man, Sago, Nelly, it's tall, his Sudog, can you get on? Sudog, I hope Sago, and the Gilos, not he, so good look. So that's all to me. Not his tone. His not tone. So the sister hunts like a thing. Who's another nail? The liquid. So that's all to me. Not his tone. He's keep yelling. The God do these like. Don't take a dog and you say a thing. Until you know that say a thing. So I'm not watching any. But don't.
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2: News. I'm Paul Stevens. Reaction pouring into the unexpected death of U.S. Senator Lindsey Graham. South Carolina Governor Henry McMaster calling the longtime lawmaker irreplaceable.
3: He was somebody who was always on the move. He had been overseas. He's somebody who had been, you know, working on the Ukraine issue, had been working with President Trump.
2: And that's Fox's Chad Pergram on Truth Social. The president calling Graham, quote, a true American patriot. Lindsey Graham passing away at 71. The Strait of Hormuz is closed after the U.S. says the regime there hit another ship.
4: The U.S. responded by striking about 140 targets in southern Iran, including missile and drone sites, naval capabilities, and surveillance equipment.
2: And that is Fox's Marianne Rafferty. But again, now we have conflicting stories as to whether or not that strait actually remains closed or not. 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
6: A cooler start to your Sunday with upper 80s expected. A couple areas might get into those low 90s. Showers will linger from this morning, but after they clear out, plenty of sunshine this afternoon. Tonight will cool down into the low 70s before another cool start to your work week with temperatures around average in the low 90s, heat indices in those upper 90s. From the 2 News Weather Center, I'm meteorologist Matthew Wisnett.
7: Hey y'all, it's Brendan from the Rise and Shine Show with Meach and Brendan. For many years, Ralph Lynch and Baker's Furniture invited you to join them each Sunday morning after the 9 a.m. news break for the community chat. And I'd like to invite you to do the same. This week, I'll be interviewing my good friend Ben Bantista. You may know Ben from Salmonella's, The Branch, The Iguana Cafe, or even the Sirloin Stockade. Today, Ben makes salsa with his daughter. They go by the name Mamacita Grande. We'll talk about that, the farmer's market, growing up in Tahlequah, working in Tahlequah, and raising children in Tahlequah. Shopping for furniture is convenient and affordable at Baker's Furniture, Tahlequah's best furniture store with over 53 years in business. And don't forget, delivery is free within the city limits of Tahlequah. That's Baker's Furniture, 3231 South Muskogee Avenue. And welcome to another episode of Community Chat. We're on episode number 3, and I've got my good friend, long friend, Ben Bantista with me. Hey, Ben.
8: Good morning, Tahlequah! I've always wanted to say that on the radio.
7: Thank you. You did a great job.
8: Yeah, so I don't know if that's going to, you know, land well with everybody, but I love saying it. So.
7: I would have given you multiple auditions for it, and we could have lied and said it was the first one. But
8: you
7: you can do it one more time.
8: Yeah. Good morning, Tahlequah!
7: Good morning, Tahlequah!
8: Yeah. Tahlequah! I don't know, we'll figure it out.
7: CO!
8: Yeah, there we go.
7: Well, so, you know, our friendship goes long way back. I remember meeting you as a guy that worked at Salmonella's for a while. And I'm sure there's a lot of people that still remember you there and bring that up.
8: Long-haired, young kids, singing songs, being goofy. I'm still that guy inside, cut my hair, still goofy, still singing songs off-key, but lots of fun. Really appreciate the North End Bend history that I've got going, where I worked all the places downtown. And that was really a big part of me growing up in town. I've been here since I've been able to work at jobs. I've actually worked at the old Sirloin Stockade, if you remember that far back.
7: There you go. And that's
8: my first wait staff job, and maybe where I fell in love with that kind of food service industry kind of thing, you know? Like, ooh, I like this. I'm good at it. They give me money to do this.
7: Really?
8: Know? Like, let me refill your drinks.
7: Who was your first manager over there?
8: I want to say Sean, but I don't know if that's the right name.
7: Fair enough.
8: But yeah, and then quickly manager at wherever I was working from Salmonella's onward. So a lot of fun, and eventually bartending and all the other places I've worked in town. So
7: was that the singing off key that got you all the managerial positions?
8: That was unexpected, you know, like just shooting from the hip. I think sometimes half the time I'm on key, but it's never on purpose or not, you know. So
7: yeah, you're like a broken watch.
8: Yeah, when people say I'm doing a good job, I'm as surprised as anybody else is, you know.
7: So they're just like, well, he's not putting a lot of time into his vocals, so
8: right.
7: He's probably good at managing.
8: Yeah, he must be good at something to be here, because it's not always the singing.
7: To be fair, I don't know if I've told you, you were the first person to train me, really. And for a while, if I had a nightmare in a restaurant where I needed to take care of some folks, you were the guy coming from behind the corner. You take care of that table?
8: Yeah.
7: Table 482?
8: Yeah,
7: the table numbers get really high.
8: We all need that person, you know, guiding us, making us pay attention to what's most important for the business as opposed to what is most important to us, which a lot of times I love talking, I love telling a story, all of that stuff, but making sure that I'm doing well as a steward of somebody else's business has been an awesome thing to learn and use on my own. So.
7: Right. Well, you wouldn't have been a great person for me getting into radio at that moment, because I think your first task was, Brendan, you're not allowed to talk anymore.
8: Yes.
7: So, but that was key.
8: They're calling your name in the kitchen, you got to run your food out, we love it. We love your customer relations, but you actually have to do the job, Brendan.
7: The rest of the job. Well, Sam Hills was pretty convenient. It takes 20 minutes to get a pizza out. You got a lot of song and dance
8: Fair
7: to
8: enough.
7: Do.
8: Right, yeah. But we got a song, wiggling. Like sing and dance for everybody, not just for that person right in front of you. You know?
7: Right.
8: So, and then we want to shine a spotlight on anybody.
7: That's right. And we put in our time down at the Branch together for a while, too.
8: Oh, the Branch. That was the good old days, you know?
7: Good old days.
8: Classic times at the Branch. Missed that place, too. Hopefully we have a resurgence in the North End. Where everybody's a mogul, because Granny's, the Crowbar, the Branch, all of the places down there, Salmonella's, Iguana Cafe being open and going real strong was an awesome time in Tahlequah, and I think that with the Kroner and the other places in town, I mean, it just keeps getting better and better. You know, we have more and more local places that are amazing, whether it's like a Lenny Bros, which is totally local, or I count the local workers at Chili's caring and
9: sure.
8: doing their best for you as we're supporting local people that way.
9: Well, and when you're using the service industry, you're keeping that velocity going on with that dollar. I know when I was counting money, and you've counted money in town before, you start seeing the same $1 bill coming out of the bank bag, and
8: right.
9: you're like, wait, oh, the same like 20 grand is floating around this town in $1
8: right.
9: bills
8: yeah.
9: all the time.
8: And there's more people in town wanting to spend money than ever before. So
9: right.
8: let's keep supporting the local businesses. It's lots of fun. Good for everybody.
9: That's right. You know, and we'll get back on track here in a second. But speaking of my sponsor for a second, I just stopped by today to see Baker's Furniture. And do you know where the first location was?
8: Ooh, was it downtown? Where at?
9: Ned's USA.
8: What?
9: Yeah.
8: Dude, that's surprising. I didn't know that.
9: Yeah, Sherry said, you know this window right here? That
8: yeah.
9: window? That used to be the showroom window.
8: Okay. It was the front door for a little while. Yeah.
9: Yeah,
8: all
9: the pre-my time front door.
8: Right.
9: But yeah.
8: That's awesome, man.
9: Isn't that cool?
8: Quite a bit of history. Let's see. Reese's was over there on Choctaw and, yeah, college.
9: I was sad when they took that sign down.
8: Yeah. It's too bad.
9: I thought it was really cool.
8: But yeah, that's I did not know that little trivia fact about Tahlequah.
9: I'm trying to keep those in my back pocket.
8: Right? Just pull them out every show.
9: Absolutely. So you've always been involved in downtown as far as I'm concerned. And I think before we got on the mics, you mentioned you've been involved in the farmer's market lately.
8: We've been doing a lot of farmer's markets action all last summer long. Before, I was a longtime supporter of it, happy to have a good farmer's market to go and shop at just in general.
9: Right.
8: I started making salsa as just a... I was trying to figure out, I have an idea for a bar one day, and I need to have my own salsa. I need to have these things that make my restaurant, my bar, better than other ones, or at least stand out.
9: Right.
8: And there's plenty of prepackaged stuff that people use, and I can't even fault them for that. Do what you can well, and use the prepackaged stuff where it makes sense, and you'll mean something and be a unique experience for the customer. And so that was the kind of the journey I was on. I was also given a bunch of tomatoes by somebody who was growing them, and so I started making salsa, and with the extra jars I would end up with, I was handing them out, and then eventually people kept asking to buy it from me.
9: And that means there's commerce involved.
8: Hey, there we go, right? Well, my kid has always wanted to, like, she wasn't old enough to have a job. She wanted to have a booth and set up and sell things. And so
9: you mean seeing having a dad that works extremely hard rubbed
8: right,
9: off?
8: The three or four jobs that I've always had, that's what she wanted to do, I guess. So I would encourage the paintings. She would set up and sell paintings. She did necklaces one time. But nothing really stuck. And then I asked her about the salsa. I was like, hey, look, I got this logo design. This is my idea. Do you want to do this? And I'll set you up at the Farger Farmer's Market. And so she's been in it. She's been my taste tester from day one. She helps me make every batch, jar every batch, label every batch. It's awesome because now we're hiring her friends to come and help us because we make 120 jars every Sunday just to keep up with
9: wow.
8: not only the farmer's market but also all of the stores. We have like Judy's Closet has been a big supporter of us and has held our salsas. You know, they sell our salsa. And they have as long as we've been making it. We also have Riverside Liquor helping out with that, Parker's Meat Market in Keys. The Watson's Meat Market in Muskogee is actually carrying it now as well.
9: Very cool.
8: What was
9: that like finding vendors?
8: Well, you have to learn how to do it.
9: Find you some of them?
8: Parker's Meat Market reached out to us. You have to go in knowing what you'll accept and what you won't accept and saying, hey, this is what I'd like, and see if they're agreeable. There's places that get one price because they're paying up front, and other places that if I'm, you know, if it's consigned, I'm getting a different price out of it. So you
9: right.
8: have to be able to be flexible with all of that, which luckily I am. Ultimate goal, though, is get to where it's made by a co-producer. My goal right now is Reese's. In the next year or two, I'd like to have it on the shelves in Reese's. I guess there's a certain number of Reese's, but then after that, now they're owned by Brookshire's.
9: Right.
8: So if I could ever get to Brookshire's, there's like 200 of those. And
9: there you
8: so
9: go.
8: I would be in the salsa money then.
9: New York City.
8: New York, yeah, right? I made a meme and riffed off that, but I don't think enough people remember that commercial.
9: It's
8: from
9: like
8: the 90s.
9: Doing the Budweiser thing right
8: now?
9: Right,
8: yeah.
9: No, Budweiser, and everybody's like, I don't know what
8: yeah,
9: he's talking
8: about. Yeah, I don't know. What the? You know, you bring that back, people are going to be confused. But yeah, New York City. actually, pick up the pace a little bit. So,
9: you know, and we're, if Adam Sandler tried to bring back was, it
8: yeah,
9: didn't happen.
8: Didn't work. So if he can't do it, let's just make our own. Now, one thing I had to do was Mamacita Grande's doesn't necessarily make sense in Spanish. So people

0: excited to get our little commercial out there. Maybe we get our, maybe this is our own New York City moment, you know, going big time with the salsa. I love it doing it, you know, low budget, lo-fi, just seeing what we can come up with, you know, dad and daughter teamwork.
1: I love the idea of your daughter possibly listening to this with you on Sunday, and for me to tell you right now, I think I freaked her out a little bit at the Crawfish Fest.
0: Oh, yeah?
1: Because I just looked at her with sunglasses on and go, is your dad nearby? And she goes, I don't know. And then I walked away, and I was like, I didn't even give her context for who
0: at
1: I was.
0: At the farmer's market, people were like, I know your dad. She's like, Dad, people know you. We know this. She's like over the excitement of it. She's like, yeah, everybody knows my dad. It's okay.
1: Fair enough. It was the weirdness of me just like, I don't know if she thought maybe I was policing her for a moment or like you're up to no good. I was just
0: honestly, it helps me out because I always tell her. I'm going to hear about it. Like, I know a lot of people here and they're going to inform me. Usually it's always been pleasant. You know, everybody's happy to see her, happy to tell me about seeing her. So, It's a fun thing for a fun occurrence.
1: I love that you're doing this also with her. That's so cool.
0: It's a good way to teach a kid about business, about overhead, about what kind of profit you want to make. The farmer's market has been super welcoming. Tabitha and everybody there have like
1: they're
0: really
1: super
0: helped
1: sweet.
0: Her out.
1: Yeah, they come in here pretty regularly to talk. I can't say enough good
0: and
1: about them.
0: If a kid wants to make money, I mean, that's a good way. They better sit up and talk and greet people as they walk by. So it's good, practical life experience. So,
1: yeah, I think I've worked with a few young people before, and there's a question that will bug me, and it's if somebody says, can I do this?
0: Yeah.
1: And that's not the question.
0: Right,
1: the answer
0: right.
1: doesn't exist because it's should you do it?
0: Right.
1: Would it be helpful? Would it be useful?
0: Well, this is a good framework with definite answers to it. You know, does this benefit you? What's this going to do in long term? And any exercises that we can give anybody like that is going to be good for everybody. So.
1: So I know you grew up here. What's it like raising a child in Tahlequah?
0: I'm
1: what's
0: happy
1: changed?
0: To say, well, my biggest accomplishment, I think, is like I moved around a lot before I landed here at 15. And so my kid is going to graduate high school and have experienced Tahlequah all the way through without moving schools, without doing all that stuff. And I think that's huge. I think that through the farmer's market and the reception that we receive anywhere we go, just from kind of being, you know, townies or home slices ourselves, it's just going to lend itself to her having the confidence and the foundation that she needs for the future. So I'm happy to be here. There's not another town in Oklahoma that I'd like to be in besides Tahlequah.
1: Love that. And I love that you're thinking about what that change represents. I know you know I moved a lot, you moved a lot. Mm-hmm. And it affects you in ways you can't really anticipate necessarily. You don't know how much you might have tried to fit in when you didn't need to or tried to stick out when you didn't need to. And I think moving or not moving and having a consistent environment is kind of like a jar. I mean, you get you know what's surrounding you. You know what's safe. And if you got to spill out, spill out. But at least you know what the jar is.
0: Right. Some consistency to help out. So
1: yeah. We're
0: just going to keep pushing the salsa. I'm actually have recruited her as well for a future endeavor. I'm looking into doing a food truck. Going to
1: right.
0: do Mamacita Grande's food truck and have like a mixed menu because I want to do like here's what we do all the time. Here's like the quesadillas, nachos, tacos that you can get all the time, and then I have a rotating menu over here. So it's can be wings, it can be whatever I dream of. I was thinking about doing like a immersion of two different types of food.
1: Like a fusion thing?
0: A fusion food. That's the word I was
1: looking
0: for. There
1: you go.
0: For.
1: Very cool.
0: And so do a fusion of like Japanese and Hispanic food called Japanic. And
1: with an apostrophe D before, so it sounds like did you panic?
0: Yeah, did you panic? Yeah, don't Japanic. We got you covered at Mamacita Grande's. and so I made some, you know, teriyaki quesadillas the other night. They weren't half bad. I'm going to keep working on that. We'll see where I get. But there's a lot of opportunities around here with the new hospital opening, with the ball fields. I mean, the restaurants around here are receiving a lot of business just from the ball fields on the weekend. That's
1: right.
0: been an awesome addition to town.
1: Absolutely.
0: So I think being able to be mobile and capitalize on that is going to be awesome.
1: I'll give you a throwaway one. Someone might be a little upset I'll give away, but caprese dia.
0: Okay, what's that mean?
1: It's a caprese salad on a dia.
0: Okay, there we go. Yeah, I like it. Yeah,
1: yeah.
0: Do the mozz,
1: the balsamic, the basil, and tomatoes. Right. And
0: I just want to have the core, like this is what we do, and then here's the things that we're bringing in, either rotating out, trying out,
1: right.
0: and then eventually maybe putting on a

0: brick and mortar if I can ever get that far.
1: Right, and you're pretty smart with those specials. You could probably use a distributor to kind of decide what they need to get rid of, what you can be creative
0: right,
1: with.
0: Right, well, and that's why you don't want to do chicken wings all the time, because when that price skyrockets, you know, you gotta bring it back home and do something that's going to make you money, and so you can pivot away from the chicken wings and do something that's going to make sense for everybody.
1: That's right. Hey, that was Ben Bantista. This has been Community Chat. Look forward to seeing him around town selling some salsa with his daughter. Look around for him at the farmer's market.
0: She's a big little mom.
1: We might cut that for her sake. We'll see. But don't forget, free delivery within city limits of Tahlequah. 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And don't forget that free delivery in town. All right, we'll get back to the program.
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0: Hello, everybody, and welcome to another episode of Talk is Fit. My name is John B. I am coming to you from Northeastern State University's Fitness Center, aka The Fit. Thank you so much. That's how I like to start these things off, right? I want to thank you guys. I want to thank you for spending any amount of your Sunday morning with me, whether you're driving to breakfast, whether you're driving to church, or even work. Thank you guys so much for making me a part of your morning. I really do appreciate it. Big shout out to Lakes Country as well for having my voice on here. I hope that you enjoy any of the things that I'm going to talk about today. First and foremost, let's talk about The Fit. Let's talk about Northeastern State University's Fitness Center. It is open and available to the entire community of Tahlequah and beyond. We do all kinds of great programs in there, not just for students, but for the community. My philosophy is that there is a modality of fitness for all. There is something out there that you can do to get yourself in better health. And we've got plenty of affordable ways for you to obtain that, whether it be through a free pass. If you've never been before, please, you can have a week on me. Come on into The Fit, experience everything that we have to offer for a solid week on me. I'd love to have you. We offer day passes starting at $5. We got memberships as low as $30 a month for standard community. We have family plans. We also have senior discounts. We also offer free memberships to all first responders. That's right. That is a passion of mine. So first responders, you work out at my gym for free. Absolutely. I don't care if you work in Cherokee County or any surrounding area, whether you're just driving through Tahlequah. It's very important for me that first responders maintain their fitness. Why? Because they are incredibly important to our community. They are literal superheroes in my eyes that come to rescue us and save our lives. That's one of the greatest things about living in the United States of America in general, I have to say. When we get into trouble, when we need help, help is on the way. And it's often just a phone call away, whether we're talking about the police or the fire department. That's why it's very important for me that those individuals maintain a high level of fitness. And if I can get them that just by offering them free memberships, I will. So all first responders, even if you live outside of Cherokee County and you're just driving through Tahlequah and you need to get a workout, maybe you're vacationing and going out by the river, but you want to get a workout during the day, you come see me at NSU's Fitness Center. We are easy to find. We're at 530 North Oak Avenue in Tahlequah. Type it into Google, NSU Fit. We'll pop right up. It'll take you right to our front doors. Come check us out. So, I know I digress there on the first responders, but it's a passion of mine. But it is just a passion of mine in general for everyone to obtain a workout, okay? Which is why we offer so many different things, from yoga to Latin-inspired dance to Refit. That's right. We've got a program called Refit that is about to start very soon. That program is meant to help you go from zero to obtaining a level of fitness that is appropriate for you, right? Whether if you don't know what to do, if you don't know where to get started, Dee Hogan is the instructor. She is an awesome person. She is certified and ready to rock in her Refit program, and I hope that you guys will come experience that. It is coming very, very soon. Follow us on social media, please. We are NSU Fit. Follow us on social for updates on when these programs start, and just in case there's any alterations in times or anything, new announcements. Social media is the absolute best way to stay updated with us because we control it. That's right. When you walk in the fitness center, you see some of us. That's us on that social media. That is us controlling it. So come check it out. Our staff is very knowledgeable and wants to help you out, okay? So if you're afraid of coming to a fitness center because you don't know what to do, our staff knows what to do, all right? So please ask them if you need help utilizing any equipment, if you need help finding anything, if you just need some general guidance, please holler at our staff. That is what they're there for. You cannot bother them enough. Please ask them to help you out. Also, we have a roster of personal trainers at The Fit. I actually just invited a couple of new trainers, so our ever-expanding roster has grown. And all of our personal trainers offer free consultations to any one who is searching for a way to improve their health. Okay? So you may be able to change your entire lifestyle just based on a free 30-minute conversation. All right? Call us at the fitness center, give us a call, or drop us a message on social media, and you can set up a meeting with a personal trainer. Sit down in person, chit-chat, and maybe you'll learn something about what you need to be doing with your health, or maybe you'll establish a relationship and you will obtain a personal trainer that you can work with, right? That's also a great thing. Our personal trainers offer everything from strict dietary programs to 12-week progressive overload weight training programs, everything in between, all right? They also just offer advice, and you can get that for free just by sitting down with them. And you got to be courageous enough to take that risk, right? It's very scary to walk into a gym for the first time. It's very scary to sit down and speak with a professional about your health. But if you need to improve yourself, that's the way to do it. This is the way. You have to do it. So if you need help, if everything that you've been trying on your own has thus far failed you, then seek out some professional advice. That's what we do, right? I would not build a new wall in my house because I don't know the first thing about construction or anything like that. I'm going to seek out a professional to help me do that. So when you're trying to build a new healthy lifestyle, then a pillar of health within your own being or within your own household, you need to seek professional help. That is something that we do. That's what we do. That is my profession, is fitness, health. That is what I do. That is what I trained for. It's what I studied for. It's what I got certified for. And that is what I like to do. So I said that all of our trainers will sit down and give you a free consultation. I'll do it as well. If you need me, if you specifically want to speak to me, hey, ask for me. And I'd be happy to sit down and chat with you for absolutely free and then pass your information along to whichever trainer I believe is a better fit for you. Speaking of fit, let's talk more about the fit. We've got a weight room, the standard gym area, most popular area in the whole place. That's the one that you probably imagine when you think about a gym. It's got all the dumbbells, barbells, cables, and various other fitness needs. Upstairs, we've got a machine area, also pretty standard in most commercial gyms. You got everything, lower body, upper body, abs, anything that you need. You can check out our upstairs area. That's also where all the treadmills, the stair steppers, stair masters, the ellipticals, the recumbent bikes, the assault bikes, the row machine, the ski ergs. Oh my, we got so many things upstairs for you to check out in our cardio area. We also have an indoor track. That's right, a 3-lane indoor track that is meant to get your steps in even when the weather is bad, whether that means it is too hot, you don't want to go outside, maybe it's raining. Who knows? It's been raining so much this year. Come on inside. You can get on the treadmill or you can utilize our indoor track. If treadmill's not your thing, I totally understand. It's not my thing either. But we do have them if you need them. But we also have that indoor track should you need it. Got some windows there so you can get a little glimpse of outside as you're walking indoors. All right. There's also various pieces of fitness equipment in each corner of the track in case you want to get a workout in. Go right ahead. You can combine your walking and running on the track with some weightlifting in each corner. Go for it, man. That sounds like a great idea to me. We have a group fit room. That's what we refer to it as. It's kind of like a fitness studio looking room with the wooden floors and the wraparound mirrors. It has a couple pieces of cardio equipment in there. Also has some Bosu balls, yoga balls, all various different things as well. You can utilize that room to the best of your abilities when it is not being utilized for a class. But that room is where we host a lot of classes. That refit program that I discussed, the dance that I discussed, jujitsu, they all go down in that room on different parts of the day. Hey, please check our social media if you want a full list of the class programs that we offer and what times that they are available. Now, I will say a lot of our classes, or maybe not a lot, a few of our classes do require an additional drop-in fee. And all that money goes directly to the instructors. I try to provide you guys with quality instructors, and they deserve a little bit of extra in their pay. And they offer you drop-in. They offer you those classes, and they do require drop-in fees, okay? Just like our personal trainers cost an additional service because they are a premium service, so do some of the classes. Not all of, but some of. We also have water aerobics in our massive indoor heated swimming pool. So come check out our swimming pool. You can swim a few laps. You can just hang out and have a good time in the water. Or you can join one of our water aerobics classes that take place every Monday, Wednesday, Friday at 8 a.m. And then there's another class at 9 a.m. on those same days. Also, we offer access to the pool with just a simple day pass. So it's not an additional fee. If you just want to swim, our memberships include utilizing the pool. So check it out. Come on in. Lifeguards on duty when the pool is in use. Please follow us on social yet again to make sure that you are privy to all of the updated pool scheduling, okay? Now, guys, I hope that you've enjoyed some of the stuff that I've talked about with the fitness center. There's so much more to learn if you check us out on social media. I myself am there and would be happy to help when I'm not out running 100 miles at a time, literally. I like to run ultra marathons, and one of my favorite distances to run is 100 miles. And when I say that, people get so crazy. They're like, oh my God, that's impossible. It was definitely not impossible. I've actually done it more than once. But they're looking at it from the wrong perspective. You don't run the entire time. You think I'm running nonstop straight for 30 hours? Absolutely not. There's breaks in there where I sit down and have to eat and refuel. There's also lots of walking. When I talk about a 100-mile run, it's probably 60% walking, 40% running, right? It's 30 hours, a 30-hour endeavor. And man, it's such an amazing event, though. Ultra marathons are one of my favorite things. That's why we host a running club every single Tuesday evening at the fitness center, 6:15 on the front lawn, rain or shine. We have met every single week for over a year now, so please come join us. It's called Kaizen. Maybe you've seen it, but we host that running club every single week, and we don't do 100 miles on a Tuesday, I promise you. We often do distances that can be wrapped up in an hour or less, but the entire community is invited to that run club, and that run club is forever free. Forever free. As long as I'm in charge, it will be free. You show up. Maybe I'll charge you for a t-shirt. However, it is free to join us. All fitness levels welcome. If I put on the schedule we're doing 3 miles, you can run it, you can walk it, you can crawl it if you want to, and I will not leave until you've gotten back. No man left behind. If you start with us, you finish with us, okay? So come join us any Tuesday evening, and we would love to have you at Run Club. But man, that's what I want to say about those events out there. So if you see a local race, a 5K, right? 5K is the most popular running distance on the planet Earth. There's dozens of 5Ks a month. You can find one every single weekend around here. If you look at that and you're intimidated by, man, I wish one day I could do a 5K. That's 3.1 miles. I wish I could do that. You can. You can walk the entire time if you want to. Just sign up. Get out there and do it. And why? Why should you do that? Because the community of running is beautiful. The people that you will meet, that's why it's worth it, okay? If you want to do something in your life, if you want to establish a brand new habit that has escaped you thus far for whatever reason, then your best option is to thrust yourself into an environment where people are already doing the skill that you want to obtain, and they're making it look normal, right? So if you want to become more fit, more healthy, eat better, run better, then you need to go to places where people who eat better than you, train harder than you, run faster than you are already located. And you need to stay around them. You need to establish relationships. You need to make friends. You need to get a mentor, right? Guys, I hope that you learned anything from this. I hope that you enjoyed the sound of my voice, at least. And I hope that you follow us on social media. We are at NSUFit. We also have a social media for our running club. We are at Run Club Kaizen, K-A-I-Z-E-N. Please check us all out on social media, man. We would love to see you any day of the week at the fitness center or any Tuesday at Kaizen Run Club. We also do hikes and stuff on the weekend. If you want to learn, you want to do more hiking, we are the place to be. I promise you that. Guys, I hope you enjoy your Sunday. I hope it goes beautifully. I hope that you are walking into an amazing week and you establish some great, beautiful habits that make every single week better than the last. Have a great day, and I'll see you next time.
1: 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We come from different neighborhoods, different backgrounds. We have different experiences. 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Everyone deserves to be heard. 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
2: A cooler start to your Sunday with upper 80s expected. A couple areas might get into those low 90s. Showers will linger from this morning, but after they clear out, plenty of sunshine this afternoon. Tonight will cool down into the low 70s before another cool start to your work week with temperatures around average in the low 90s, heat indices in those upper 90s. From the 2 News Weather Center, I'm meteorologist Matthew Wisnett.
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3: Good morning, and welcome to the program. This is Donna Allen, pastor of Love Light Christian Center in Tahlequah, Oklahoma. I'm told, I've had letters from McAllister all around that there are a lot of people that can hear my voice from Tahlequah. And I just want you to know that my fervent prayer is that if you're listening to this broadcast, you'll get blessed by it. You know, my job as a pastor is to teach people how to live and have that joyful, abundant, healthy, happy life that Jesus Christ came and lived and died to give us. We don't want to just say the sinner's prayer and then get tortured to death by the devil, which, you know, is a really sad thing for me to watch. And, you know, there are a lot of denominations in Christianity that don't even really believe that demons are real or that they exist, but they do. And they cause people a lot of trouble. One of the first things that Jesus did with his disciples was give them power to cast out devils. In the old covenant, there was no deliverance. That's why when God sent his armies in, like to Jericho, for instance, and he said, kill every man, woman, child, and beast in the city. It's because when demons had possessed someone or oppressed someone, if they were cast out of the person or the person died, they would transfer sometimes into animals just as long as they could have flesh. When Jesus encountered the Gadarene demoniac, the devils begged him to go into the herd of swine, and the herd of swine went insane and ran and jumped off a cliff. But demons love flesh. They love people because they enjoy the lust of the flesh. And when they are possessing or oppressing people, that's what they drive them to, flesh and fleshly lust and sin. But there are a lot of denominations that don't embrace that knowledge. They don't teach their people how to cast out devils. They don't embrace the Holy Spirit, and therefore they don't ever operate in the gift of discerning of spirits, which is a great help if you want to help someone that is being tormented by the devil. So when Jesus got his 12 disciples together, he sent them out, and he sent them out with a very specific purpose. He sent them out, first of all, to find out that they were empowered, and second of all, that God would take care of them. So I'm going to read you from Matthew chapter 10, and let's look at this very carefully. And when he had called unto him his 12 disciples, he gave them power against unclean spirits to cast them out and to heal all manner of sickness and all manner of disease. Then he names the disciples. And in verse number 5, these 12 Jesus sent forth and commanded them, saying, go not into the way of the Gentiles, and into any city of the Samaritans enter ye not, but go rather to the lost sheep of the house of Israel. And as you go, preach, saying, the kingdom of heaven is at hand. Heal the sick, cleanse the lepers, raise the dead, cast out devils. Freely you have received, freely also give. Provide neither gold nor silver nor brass in your purses, nor scrip for your journey, neither two coats, neither shoes, nor yet staves, for the workman is worthy of his hire and his meat. So he was trying to teach them that God could take care of them. That's one of the things I teach my people. God will take care of you. He calls himself Jehovah Jireh, your provider, and he will provide. Jesus taught, give us this day our daily bread. That was when the disciples came and said, teach us to pray. That was part of his wonderful, beautiful prayer. Give us this day our daily bread. He was trying to teach his disciples that wherever they went, he was there before them, and he would take care of them. When I was a young Christian, the first scripture that God gave me was, trust in the Lord with all your heart, Proverbs 3:5. Trust in the Lord with all your heart, and lean not to your own understanding. And it's funny to me to look back, because when I was a kid, I did really well in school, and my, you know, I remember one teacher had a sign on her desk, and all it said was, think, think, think. And because I was encouraged to think, think, think, I did trust to my own understanding. I trusted my mind that it was a good one. I trusted that I could figure out anything. That's what I trusted in. And God had to retrain me not to do that. Because compared to God, I wasn't that smart. Amen? None of us are. And so God gave me that first scripture. Trust in the Lord with all your heart. Lean not to your own understanding. You know, when you're a kid and you're in school, things are easy. But once you get out in the real world, there are problems that no amount of thinking are going to solve. And God was trying to get me to switch over from trusting myself to trusting him. And thank God he did that. Because it wasn't too long after that that those kind of problems started showing up. Problems that you couldn't think your way out of. You know, a lot of the problems that I had in my early years had to do with people. And God really had to teach me how to deal with people. People can tie you up in knots. Especially people that are addicted. People that are, you know, lawbreakers, or people that won't work, people, there's all kinds of people that can glom onto you and bleed you dry. And boy, I had a lot of that kind of trouble when I was young. My family was full of alcoholics. Alcoholics are geniuses at mooching. I mean, I've never even known an alcoholic that didn't at some point tell their family they had cancer. And, you know, I heard the funniest story from a man whose folks lived in Texas. And he was speaking at a meeting, and he said, you know, if I ever got really, really down, all I had to do was go home to my folks. And he said, I'd spin them a great yarn, and before I knew it, I had $100 in my pocket, enough for a new career. And I laughed and laughed, but it wasn't funny, because I had actually been that kind of a victim over and over and over again to my relatives. You know, the great sob story, $100, and it's enough money for a new career. Well, I had to learn to be wiser than that. And God began to help me. And what God wants us to do is become as innocent as doves, but as wise as serpents. And you can be both of those things at the same time. So God wants to provide for us in every way. He is the author and the finisher of our faith. So we come to him, we don't know much, and what we do know needs to be, you know, unlearned. And he starts to teach us, guide us, direct us. And one of the most important things he tries to teach us is that he will take care of us. In the Amplified, there's a verse in the Bible that says God watches over us carefully and cares for us watchfully. He cares about everything. He says in his word that he'll perfect that which concerns us. And I don't know about you, but I've had many concerns. And God has addressed them all. Over the years, I can look back and honestly tell you that if I had been able to heed Jesus', you know, word and take no thought for tomorrow, I would have been so much happier. But I spent a lot of days worrying about tomorrow, worrying about what was going to happen. And Jesus taught, take no thought for tomorrow, because there's enough trouble there. Just concentrate on today and take life one day at a time. You know how much easier your life becomes when you take it one day at a time? And I did eventually learn to do that, but it wasn't easy. I love to tell my people, you know, if it was easy, everybody would be doing it. It's simple, but it's not easy. What Jesus taught was very simple. You know, he said, love your enemies. Well, yeah, that's great, but it's not easy, is it? He said, forgive, or I won't forgive you. Well, that's simple, but it's not easy. All of the things that he calls us to do require an enormous change. He says in Isaiah that my thoughts are not your thoughts and my ways are not your ways. So that means we have to learn his thoughts and his ways. And they go against everything. Every bit of our grain, God's will goes against. So what does it require? Well, it requires us, first of all, to make a quality decision that we're going to do God's will. You can hear the word and hear it and hear it. You can go to church all your whole life and never make a quality decision to do God's will. So what do I mean by that? Well, the Bible says that when somebody misuses you, treats you badly, that there's this, what God expects you to do is do good to them back. Don't address evil with evil. Vengeance is mine, saith the Lord. So we're supposed to do good to those that despitefully use us, bless those that curse us, love our enemies, and forgive them. Forgive them. That's what God says to do. Now, that's very simple, but it isn't easy, is it? It takes effort.

could not do it. I tried. I tried this, I tried that. I thought. I couldn't do it. And I had to go back to God and admit that. I can't do it. Without your help, I can't do it. Almost everything that God teaches starts with that. He tells us what to do. We try to do it. We find out we can't do it. We go back to Him. And the ultimate lesson is that without Him, we can't do anything. That's what He told His disciples. Can you imagine following Jesus around for 3 years and being so impressed by Him, loving Him so much, you know, wanting to be like Him? And then He turns around to you and says, without Me, you can't do anything. And how do they feel then when they watched Him die, when they witnessed His crucifixion? And He told them that, without Me, you can do nothing. Well, they were up the creek without a paddle, weren't they? We can't do anything. He's gone. It must have been the most traumatic thing that had ever happened to them in their entire lives. Jesus is dead, and without Him, we can't do anything. So what was this all about? What was following Him around for 3 years all about? What if now we're stuck and we can't do anything? But He had told them, it's good that I'm leaving, because when I leave, I'm going to send the Comforter to you, the Holy Spirit, who's going to lead you into all the truth. He's going to comfort you, guide you. He's going to tell you what God wants. He's going to teach you the Word. You know, the Bible says we don't have any need that any man teach us, because the Holy Spirit is going to teach us the Word. You know, I had a man in the congregation who was a professor at the college. He'd been a professor for most of his life. He was very intelligent. He was very organized and methodical. And one day after church, he came up to me and he said, could I see your notes? And I showed him my notes. And what it was about 10 scriptures with a little note in the parentheses underneath the scripture. And he said, is that all you've got? And I said, yeah, that's what God gave me. And I just trust God to put words in my mouth. He said, open your mouth and I'll fill them. I'll fill your mouth. And so he said, well, I don't understand this. He said, I do not understand how you preach every week, 3 times a week, and all you've got is this little, is this unusual for you? Or I said, no, that's all I ever get. And God puts the ideas in my mind, and I start off with the first scripture, and then I just trust God. I turn myself over to God, and He speaks through me. And he looked stunned. He said, he what? I said, the Holy Spirit speaks through me, and He gives me these notes as a guideline. And he was just absolutely amazed. And he said, well, he said, I've never seen anything like it. He said, you never choke. You never run out of something to say. You know, most of the time it seems like you're cutting yourself off because you could say a lot more. And I said, well, that's true. But I learned in Bible school that people can only absorb as much as their seat can stand. So you don't want to keep them in their seats too long, or they'll just tune you out, you know. So anyway, we laughed about it and he went on. But I never forgot that, because apparently he had copious notes when he gave his, you know, when he was teaching the students. And he was surprised I didn't. But if God isn't speaking, then what we're listening to is not going to help us. And that's just literally the truth. I have heard much preaching in my lifetime. I've heard preachers that I couldn't listen to them because my mind would just wander straight off of them. And I really didn't understand why. But when I got into Bible school, I got the answer to that. Because if the Holy Spirit is not speaking through a person, you can't make yourself listen to them. They're not called. They're not being used by God. And they're not doing anybody any good. I had a friend that came and told me at the time she went to the Methodist church. And she came and told me that they got a new preacher. And she said, but I don't think he's saved. And I said, what? You think your new preacher isn't saved? And she said, yeah, I really got

0: that feeling when I was listening to him preach, and after service, I walked up to him and said, have you ever asked Jesus to be your Savior? And he said, well, no, I've never needed to do that. And she said, well, uh-oh, no, we've got a problem. And he wasn't there long because people didn't like his preaching. And if he wasn't saved, that would explain it. But anyway, when we preach under the anointing of the Holy Spirit, then you're not really just listening to a person. You're listening to the Holy Spirit speak. And that's why, you know, when I first was on the radio, I used to call my program Jesus is Wonderful, you know, because he is. And when he called me, I told him, I met him face to face. And I was overwhelmed, obviously. And I told him, if anybody knew how wonderful you are, they'd all get saved. And he laughed at me. And he said, well, why don't you tell them, you know? And at the moment, I didn't realize that was his call. But later on, I came to understand it. So I named the program Jesus is Wonderful. But after about 10, 15 years, God told me to change the name of it to The Voice of the Spirit. Because that's what it is. When people are preaching under the anointing of God with a gift, you know, God calls people to the ministry and you have to have a gift. But when that is in place, then you're listening to the voice of the Spirit. The Holy Spirit is speaking. And that's why Jesus told his disciples, it's a good thing that I'm leaving, because if I don't leave, then the Holy Spirit can't come. And if you think about it, you know, it was a marvelous thing. Jesus came and walked the earth. But when he sent the Holy Spirit to minister in his place, he made the Holy Spirit available to everyone. It says in Acts, when they came down out of the upper room and they were filled with the Holy Ghost and they were speaking in other tongues and they were so overwhelmed, the crowd thought they were drunk. And Peter got up and said, these people are not drunken, as you suppose, but this is what the prophet Joel talked about. In the last days, I'll pour out my spirit on all flesh. In the old covenant, the Holy Spirit could only come on the prophets. He came upon the prophets and the prophets would speak. But in the new covenant, the Holy Spirit was poured out on everyone. Anyone that calls on the name of the Lord can be saved. Now, it took them a while to catch on. It takes us all a long time to catch on. But finally, they understood. God wasn't just going to save the Jews. He was going to save the Gentiles, the Samaritans, the ones that Jesus told them not to go to yet. But after he was ascended and the Holy Spirit descended upon the earth, then the Spirit was poured out upon all flesh. Aren't you glad? I certainly am, because I wasn't born Jewish. So I'm glad that God poured out his Spirit upon all flesh. And when he did that, we have now access to the wisdom, the power, the guidance of God. That's what that is. You know, there's going to come a day when the Holy Spirit will leave the earth. When he does, he's taking us all with him because we are sealed to him. That's what happened. When I asked Jesus to be my Savior, when I asked to be baptized in the Holy Ghost and fire, which is what John the Baptist said Jesus would do, and he did. When I began to operate in the gifts, when I had the Holy Spirit in me, I began to understand the Word like never before. I would go to church, and I would feel this, I would feel all kinds of things. You know, my heart would start pounding. I didn't really know what that meant. I had to have somebody teach me. When your heart starts pounding, and you feel that unction is what the old timers called it, the Holy and God, the Holy Spirit anointing you, then I learned that I had prophecies and I began to prophesy. I began to move when I met a woman that moved mightily in word of knowledge. It was transferred to me by the laying on of hands. And after she left, I began to operate in word of knowledge, word of wisdom. Discerning of spirits began to operate when I needed it. The working of miracles began to operate. The gifts of the Spirit are real, and they're given to us through the baptism of the Holy Spirit so that we can then help others, which is what this is all about. So our God is trying with all of his heart to teach us how to live that healthy, happy, joyful, abundant life that he means for us to have. And if we will listen to him, if we will yield to him, he'll teach us. And so he began to teach me to trust in him with all my heart and lean not to my own understanding. The next verse says, in all your ways acknowledge him, and he will direct your path. So that was a hard lesson too. It sounded simple, wasn't easy. I learned to pray first before I did anything. I learned to pray first no matter what happened. You know, the kids went out to play, they came back bleeding. We prayed first. Then we got the Band-Aids or called 911. Thank God we never had to do that. But I taught my kids that God comes first. No matter what happens, first we pray. And then we listen and do what God tells us to do. You know, many, many times when I prayed, the kids just got healed. They just got healed and it went away. One time my son tried to grab a pot off the stove and he lost control of it, and the boiling water flowed down his chest. And he, of course, began to scream. He flopped on the ground. I put my hands on him. I jerked his shirt off of him first, and I laid my hands on him to pray for him to be healed. And I heard God say, tell him to repent. And so I said, I don't know what you've done, honey, but I just heard the Holy Ghost say you need to repent. He did immediately. And I watched as his entire chest went from bright red to white again, right before my eyes. I saw that. So I learned that praying works. What did he do? I don't know. I don't remember. He probably told me, but I've forgotten. But you know, a lot of times when Jesus prayed for people to be healed, the first thing he did was tell them to repent. And then he would heal them and say, now go and sin no more, lest something worse comes upon you. Sometimes we're sinning and maybe not even know it. But I'll tell you, I included that in my repertoire of what to do when people get sick is, you know, check with the Holy Ghost to see if they need to repent. And sadly, many times I've heard that people need to repent, but they won't do it. They simply refuse. They won't, you know, admit they're doing anything wrong. They don't want to know if they are. They won't listen if you try to tell them, and they can't get healed because of that. So we've got to learn to be cooperative with the Holy Spirit and to seek him and to trust him every day for everything. Because that's who he is. He's our God. He's our God that heals us. He's our provider. He's our Prince of Peace. He's the one that teaches us how to love unconditionally. He teaches us how to forgive. He teaches us to walk in love. He says in his word that we are to live by faith. And again, that faith works by love. So it's very important for us to walk in love. You know, not the earthly kind, the supernatural, unconditional kind. And we are learning every day. We're making progress every day to that life where we have rest and peace. You know, Jesus said that if you'll follow him, if you'll listen to him, if you'll hearken diligently to the voice of the Lord your God, you'll be blessed coming in, blessed going out, blessed in your basket and store. He'll open up his good treasure to you. But most importantly, the peace of God will reign in your heart and you'll enter into his rest. What does that mean? Well, there's much unrest in the world, isn't there? People are anxious. People are afraid. People are afraid of the future. People are always expressing that. Or they're angry all the time. Angry at this, angry at that. You can't even get near them because that blanket of anger keeps you away. But God said that he wants you to enter into his rest. That means that we don't have to worry anymore. We don't have to be afraid anymore. We don't have to be sick. We don't have to be poor. We don't have to be anything that the world tries to impose on us, the devil and his demons. We can simply trust God and live in that peace and joy and prosperity and love. What a glorious life. And it all starts with just learning to trust God. You know, a lot of times people have asked me, well, what are you going to do about this? And my answer is, I'm going to trust God, and I'm going to pray, and if God tells me to do something, I'm going to do it. It's as simple as that. Trust Him, pray, do what He tells you to do. And every single, I mean, I've had people upset with me because they want me to do something. But God is saying, no, just wait and trust me. And so that's what I do. You know, people want to do something, but a lot of times nothing needs to be done except to turn the situation over to God and let Him solve it. So we're learning, aren't we? We're growing. I can look back on my life and see how much I've learned and grown because God taught me how to live. When we come to Him, we don't know how, but we can be taught. And that's what I'm going to trust and believe God for you. Father, I just believe for everyone that's listening that You're going to teach us how to live, how to be at peace, how to have joy, how to live according to Your will, which is a healthy, happy, joyful, abundant life. Father, whatever we need, help us to be open enough to receive it. Give us a teachable heart so that we can be corrected, so that what we're suffering can stop. And I know that's what You want, Father. I know it is. And so I'm going to trust You in the name of Jesus that You'll do that for us. In Jesus' name, amen.
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2: A cooler start to your Sunday with upper 80s expected. A couple areas might get into those low 90s. Showers will linger from this morning, but after they clear out, plenty of sunshine this afternoon. Tonight will cool down into the low 70s before another cool start to your work week with temperatures around average in the low 90s, heat indices in those upper 90s. From the 2 News Weather Center, I'm meteorologist Matthew Wisnett.
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0: Dear Heavenly Father, Lord, we just thank you for this morning and this time to come together just to lift up your name, Lord. We thank you for the freedom that we have in this country, but we thank you for this time. In Jesus' name I pray. Amen.
1: Well, good morning, and glad you're here this morning. Pray that you had a blessed and happy Independence Day yesterday, and grateful to God you've joined us this morning at First Baptist Tahlequah. If we haven't met, my name is Mike, and I get the honor to be pastor here. And if I've not met you, would love to have that opportunity. I'll be back in the Welcome Center when we wrap it up this morning. And if you'd give me 60 seconds, would love the privilege to meet you. You know, not all of our celebrations yesterday were equal. Some of us had bigger, better, more extravagant celebrations yesterday than others of us did. But there was one of our church family who had the biggest celebration of all. His name is Denver Spears. And yesterday morning, about 5:30 in the morning, he departed this life and went to heaven. And so on the 250th birthday of the United States, he got to step into heaven's throne room and got to have a celebration that I can promise you was better than yours. As he got to celebrate in front of the one who is the King of Kings, the Lord Jesus Christ. Now, while his celebration was far superior to ours, obviously, his family is in a place where they're grieving his departure. And so I want to invite you to pray for Donna and Dustin and their family as they grieve and as they prepare for service that is pending. And so I want to ask you, if you would, this morning to join me as we pray. And we specifically want to pray for the Spears family. Almost every year that I've been here until this year, Don and Denver have been very instrumental in decorating around the 4th of July, and not able to do that this year. But again, we want to pray for them. So pray with me. Father, we love you this morning, and we're grateful to you for the fact that you graced us by allowing us, Lord, to be born in or to live in, to call home the United States of America. And Lord, we praise you and we thank you for that. God, we know that if you would have chosen for us to be born in some other place, that the probability of us knowing Jesus and hearing the gospel would be far diminished. But I thank you, Lord Jesus, that you and your grace chose to give us this as our homeland. And Lord, you chose to give us the opportunity to hear the gospel. And Lord, to be influenced by Christians who are living for Jesus. And Lord, to place our faith in you. And God, we want to say thank you this morning for that privilege and for that opportunity of the gifts that we've been given, of the graces that we've been shown. There's none greater than this grace and this gift of knowing Jesus that you have afforded us. And we are grateful for it. And I pray, God, that we will be faithful as your followers to share the message of the gospel, Lord, not just in this land, although I pray we are faithful to share it in this land. I pray we'll be faithful to share it around the globe. And Lord, this morning we give you praise and thanks that you also won a victory 2,000 years ago that we just sang about. Lord, as you died on the cross and as you paid the debt for the sin of all humanity, for you paid the debt of the sin of every person in this room, every person that's sound of my voice. And Lord, you not only died for our sin, but Lord, you rose from the grave. And Lord, you proved that you were who you claimed to be, the Son of God, that you were, Lord, victorious over the devil and his scheme, that you were victorious over sin, Lord, and its penalty. And we give you praise for that. And Lord, I thank you that Brother Denver had placed his faith and trust in you, that he knew you as his Savior and as his Lord, and he followed you and he served you and he shared you and he was an example of you to so many through the years. And Lord, I thank you that yesterday there was a welcome for him. I thank you that there was a celebration that he got to enjoy yesterday in your presence that God far exceeds any we got to have. And we give you praise and thanks that, God, that there is hope beyond the grave. Lord, that we can not just look at death, but we can look through death And on the other side, know that because of faith in Jesus, we're going to be with you for all of eternity. And we give you praise and thanks this morning, God, for that hope that you won for us, that Brother Denver's experiencing. We pray for Miss Donna, Dustin, and their family, that you would please surround them with your presence. God, would you fill them with your peace? Lord, would you supply their needs in this time? And we ask, Lord Jesus, they might know your nearness in a very acute, special way in these days. Bless them, I pray. And Lord, pray that you will encourage them by your Spirit. Remind them, Lord, of what you've promised for the believer, that for us to be absent from the body is to be present with the Lord. And we give you praise and thanks, Brother Denver's present with you today. God, bless our time this morning. I pray that, God, your Holy Spirit would have dominion in our lives to accomplish what you desire to do. I pray you would speak to us through your word. I pray our ears would be attentive to your voice. Lord, your word says, let him who has ears, let him hear what the Spirit says. And I pray this morning that every man, woman, and child would have ears to hear what the Spirit would say to their life. Draw those who need Jesus to faith in Christ. Draw those who know you, God, to commitment and obedience. And I pray in Jesus' name, amen. Hey, if you have a Bible this morning, 1 Timothy chapter 2 will serve as our scripture text. 1 Timothy chapter 2. You'll find 1 Timothy in the New Testament. It's sandwiched between 2 Thessalonians and 2 Timothy. And so I hope you'll find your spot there, 1 Timothy chapter 2. And I'll speak this morning on responsibilities of citizenship. Citizenship's been a hot topic in our nation, especially in the last week with the Supreme Court's decision on birthright citizenship. The court decided by a 5-4 vote that any child born in the United States, regardless of their parents' immigration status, that child would be a citizen from birth. Now, needless to say, Americans are divided on this decision. They've got strong opinions on both sides. But what does seem to be clear is that a person's citizenship is a matter of great importance to the American populace. Across our physical and online radio audience today, there are people with singular citizenship, there are people with dual citizenship, and there are people even with tri-citizenship. Those with singular citizenship, they're citizens of a particular nation in our context, most likely the United States of America. In this room, online, or listening by radio, you are a citizen of the United States of America. And it's very possible that some are citizens of another country, but you have singular citizenship. And then there are some who have dual citizenship. And really, there are two groups of people that fit into this category of dual citizenship. There's one group that they have citizenship in the United States of America, but they're also citizens of the Cherokee Nation or maybe some other native tribe. And so they have dual citizenship. And then there's a second group of those who have a dual citizenship, and they're people who are citizens of the United States of America or some other country, and they also have citizenship in heaven as a result of their faith in Jesus Christ as Savior and Lord of their life. Paul tells us in Philippians chapter 3, verse 20, that our citizenship is in heaven, from which we also eagerly wait for a Savior, the Lord Jesus Christ. He tells the believers in Ephesus, in Ephesians chapter 2, and verse 19, that you're no longer strangers and aliens, but that you are now citizens with the saints, members of God's household. And so there are some that you're a citizen of the United States, but you're also a citizen of heaven because you place your faith in the Lord Jesus Christ. And then there are those with tri-citizenship. They've got citizenship in the United States. They've got citizenship in a native tribe. And then they also have citizenship in heaven. But all of us fall somewhere in that spectrum. We either have singular citizenship, dual citizenship, or we have tri-citizenship. Every Christian lives in a tension that must be understood to live rightly. That we are citizens of at least two kingdoms. We belong to an earthly nation. We live here, we go to school, we go to work, we raise a family, we participate in society as citizens of the place in which we dwell. We may belong to a Native American nation as well, and we've got evidence of that citizenship. Yet every born-again believer in the Lord Jesus Christ also belongs to the kingdom of God, which is an eternal kingdom, it's a sovereign kingdom, and it's ruled by the Lord Jesus Christ. And God calls us to live faithfully in each realm where we have citizenship. He calls us to live faithfully in each realm where we have citizenship with a clear allegiance to Him and confidence in why He's placed us here. The citizens of His kingdom, God's given us some specific instruction on how we're to live as citizens of heaven while we are citizens of nations here on earth. And so this morning, I want to speak on this subject of responsibilities of citizenship. And we're going to look at responsibilities of our earthly citizenship, and we're going to see some responsibilities of our heavenly citizenship. Verse 1, 1 Timothy chapter 2. First of all, then, I urge that entreaties and prayers, petitions, thanksgivings be made on behalf of all men, for kings and all who are in authority, so that we may lead a tranquil and quiet life in all godliness and dignity. This is good and acceptable in the sight of God our Savior. It's good and acceptable for us to do that. But I want you to notice what he says going on in verse 4, that the desire of God our Savior. What is the desire of God of our Savior? Who desires all men, that's all peoples, to be saved and to come to the knowledge of the truth. For there is one God, and there's one mediator between God and man, the man Christ Jesus. It's not Allah. It's not Muhammad. It's not Buddha. It's not Reverend Moon. It's not our ancestors. It's not our American citizenship. There's one mediator between God and man, and it is the man Christ Jesus, who gave himself as a ransom for all. You know what all means there? All. He gave himself as a ransom for all of us, regardless of where we're from, regardless of what we've done, regardless of what we believe, regardless of how we've treated him. He gave himself as a ransom for all, the testimony given at the proper time. So I want us to see this morning, first of all, the responsibilities of our earthly citizenship. And I've got three of them for you in both our earthly citizenship and heavenly citizenship. Number one, our responsibility as earthly citizens is to pray for our government. Pray for our government. He tells us right here in verse 1. First of all, then, I urge that entreaties and prayers and petitions and thanksgiving. He uses four different words to talk about the same thing, prayer. Be made on behalf of all men, for kings and all who are in authority, so that we may lead a tranquil and quiet life in all godliness and dignity. You know, because ancient and modern rulers are often tyrannical and even disrespectful of the Lord and his people, these leaders can be targets of bitterness and animosity. And they're also not a part of our everyday life. I don't know about you, but I don't. You know, normally every day I'm not thinking about the president or the vice president or the cabinet or Congress or Senate. I'm not thinking about them every single day. They're not a part of our everyday lives. And so as a result of that, there can be this tendency to be indifferent toward them. You just act like, you know, that they're not, that, you know, that we don't need to really give any thought or attention to them. But the scripture calls us, and therefore the Lord calls us, not to indifference, but to intercession. Not to indifference, but intercession. The Lord gives us this responsibility of praying for our government. Calls us to do that. Instructs us to do that. That we're to pray for them. And when Paul originally wrote this chapter, the emperor was Nero. He was a cruel, vicious blasphemer who would later execute both Paul and Peter. And although he was vile, a debauched persecutor of the faith, the believers in Ephesus were still to pray for his redemption. And friends, we need to understand this. And so lock in, if you will. The responsibility to pray for kings and all who are in authority is not limited to just petitioning that they would be wise and just in their decisions, but we should pray that they would repent of their sin and believe in Jesus Christ for the sake of their eternal souls. We ought to pray for their salvation, that they would turn from sin, they would place their faith in Jesus Christ and surrender to Him. And it ought to be a part of our prayer life that we're praying that these people who are in places of leadership, regardless of how they got to those places of leadership, that we would pray that God would bring them under conviction of their sin and that they would be compelled to repent and place their faith in Jesus. You know, Paul doesn't command us to pray for their removal from office if we disagree with them politically. If Christians today took the time and the energy that we spend on criticizing our leaders and condemning their actions, and we poured that time and energy into intercessory prayer, we might see a profound impact on our nation. If we spent the time and energy we complain and criticize and fuss, and we pour that into praying and interceding for them, we could have a profound impact. Do you realize the important role that prayer played in the bringing down of the Berlin Wall? Now, I know a lot of us in this room, we're old enough to remember that happening. I mean, we remember President Reagan standing there, and I tell you, Mr. Gorbachev, tear down this wall. I mean, we remember. A lot of y'all, you're not old enough to remember. But literally, if you're not old enough to remember, and maybe you didn't learn about this, there used to be a wall in Germany separating East and West Germany. And one side there was some freedom, and on the other side it was communism. But do you know there was an important role that prayer played in bringing that wall down? In May 1989 at Leipzig in the historic St. Nicholas Church, there was a small group of people that began to meet in one of the church's rooms, and they would read the Sermon on the Mount and pray. They pray for peace. And the group expanded. They moved to a larger room, and finally they had to move to the church's nave. And that's basically all the area between the lobby and the front. They moved there, and then that began to fill up. In the alarm, the communist authorities, they sent officials to attend, and they threatened the gatherers. They temporarily jailed some. They wanted to call a stop to this reading of Scripture and prayer for peace. On prayer nights, they would block the city's nearest Autobahn off-ramp. They were trying to do everything they could to stop this prayer meeting. Then on October the 9th, 1989, there were some 2,000 individuals that gathered in St. Nicholas's church to read the Sermon on the Mount, pray for peace. There was another 10,000 that were outside doing the very same thing. Exactly 1 month later, on November the 9th, 1989, the Berlin Wall fell. 1 month after 12,000 people gathered to pray for peace and that wall might come down. Was all that a coincidence? I don't think so. This is the kind response of a caring, all-powerful God to the prayers of His people. Our first responsibility as American citizens is to pray for our government. Our second responsibility is to persuade our government. We're not called to chaos, but we are called to influence. And we're called to influence towards righteousness. It's part of our responsibility as followers of Jesus. We're influencing toward righteousness. I mean, as a mom and dad, I hope you're trying to influence your children toward righteousness. As a pastor, I'm trying to influence you toward righteousness. That's my objective. I'm not trying to hide that. That's what I'm doing. If you're lost, I'm trying to persuade you toward righteousness, which is only found by faith in the Lord Jesus Christ. If you are a Christian, I'm trying to influence you toward righteousness that you might walk rightly before God and experience the blessings that come from walking in fellowship with the Lord Jesus Christ. But it's our responsibility as followers. We influence toward righteousness. How do we do that? Well, by living righteously, first of all. You can't influence toward righteousness if you're not living righteously, and then secondly, by engaging respectfully but firmly. By engaging respectfully but firmly. It's our responsibility to live righteously. It's our responsibility to persuade our leaders. It's even our responsibility to vote for those leaders who will move us in the direction of righteousness. You know, over the last, two decades probably, maybe quite that much, but let's just say two decades. This is the statement I hear from most people around most elections. You know, I don't really love either candidate, but I'm going to vote for the lesser of two evils. Can I invite you to a different perspective? Instead of thinking lesser of two evils, think of who will move us toward righteousness. Who is more likely to move us toward righteousness? Because our call as Christians is to influence toward righteousness. We're the salt of the earth. In appropriate ways and in a Christ-like way, we should persuade our government toward righteousness. But there's a third responsibility of an earthly citizenship, and it's to participate in our government. Matthew chapter 5, verse 13 through 16 just referenced it. You're the salt of the earth. But the salt has lost its savor. Wherewith shall it be salted? It's therefore good for nothing but to be cast out, trodden under the foot of men. You're the light of the world. A city set on a hill cannot be hidden. Okay, I want you to think about that phrase right there. A city set on a hill cannot be hidden. You think about the truthfulness of that statement. If it's sitting atop a hill, and by the way, in ancient times, that's where the cities were built because it provided defense against invaders. A city set on a hill. When we were in Greece on that Journey to the Paul trip a few years ago, we are driving in Athens, and you kind of come out of this airport, and all of a sudden you see this Areopagus up there lit up at night in Greece. I mean, you couldn't miss it. It was a city set on a hill. That's the way you and I are supposed to influence. We're to be that city set on a hill that can't be hidden. That everywhere we go, the fragrance of Christ follows us. That everywhere we go, that people see the heart of Christ and the actions of Christ. City set on a hill cannot be hidden. Neither do men light a candle and put it under a bushel or a basket, but on a lampstand it gives light to all who are in the house. Christians are not called to withdraw. Nowhere does the Bible call us to withdraw. Jesus says in his prayer in John 17, verse 18, as you sent me into the world, I also have sent them into the world. And the Lord sends us to be a force for God and for the gospel and for good. Be a force for God, force for the gospel, and a force for good. Some Christians will argue that politics is dirty and corrupt and therefore the church should avoid it altogether. And that may be your sentiment, and I promise you I've entered this message with a great deal of prayer because I know this kind of subject matter can be challenging. But there's some who would say church shouldn't be involved altogether, but I would argue the opposite. Politics is corrupt because Christians who genuinely walk with Jesus have not been involved in it. When God's people fail to engage with the world, Satan steps in to fill the void. When God's people that are faithfully walking with Jesus fail to engage with the world, Satan steps in and fills the void. I mean, this is just a general leadership principle. When there's
2: when there's a vacuum of leadership, when there's not a leader that's there, people step into that vacuum, and oftentimes those that step into the vacuum have no business stepping into the vacuum. And when God's people fail to engage with the world, Satan steps in to fill the void. When God's people are silent, evil prevails. And as the church has distanced itself from political engagement, we've seen society drift further from biblical values. If that limb wasn't thin enough, let me jump on this one. I'm sure you're familiar with the term Christian nationalism. I told you it was a thin limb. We've heard it a lot in the last decade plus. And I've honestly, and this shows my ignorance, I've been unclear on what Christian nationalism is. On how to define it, where did it originate, when did it originate, all of that. And so I've made it my ambition over the last number of weeks, and I want to do a plethora of research on what is Christian nationalism. Well, unfortunately, the research hasn't provided much clarity. There's some who say it can be traced back to the Puritans, and the concept is linked to American exceptionalism. Another source said that it was founded upon anti-Semitism, anti-communism, and the upkeep of the white ethnostate, that it is rooted in hate and relies on discrimination by design. Then there was another source that said it's a blanket term used by the left to invalidate any Christian who's politically involved with a goal to silence Christians. This is what I found. This was the definitive thing that I found. There is no agreed upon definition for Christian nationalism. There's no authoritative definition. And I bet you can guess why there's no agreed upon definition. Because the left and the right can't seem to agree on anything. But given this current cultural political climate, finding the right balance of political engagement when considering our heavenly citizenship and our earthly responsibilities, that can be challenging. It can be. Given the climate we're in. But church, if we believe that God is the ultimate authority, if we believe He reigns above it all, if we believe that His Word provides the blueprint for human flourishing, then it follows that Christians should be concerned with the governance of our society. If we believe God's the ultimate authority, and we do as Christians, if we believe that His Word provides a blueprint for human flourishing, and we do, then it follows we should be concerned with the governance of our society. We're called to be salt and light, preserving what's good, shining a light in the darkness. And that means we stand up for righteousness in every sphere of life, including politics. I'm not saying we all need to become activists. That's definitely not what I'm saying. But we should participate at the level in which God has led us to be involved. Amen. And certainly trying to influence toward righteousness. Our participation in our government should be driven ultimately by our desire to glorify God and advance His kingdom. Jesus prayed, "Thy will be done on earth as it is in heaven." That all be our desire to glorify God and advance His kingdom. So we've got some responsibilities of earthly citizenship. Let's turn the page and move to responsibilities of our heavenly citizenship. First of all, we have a responsibility to pray for the kingdom of God to grow in America. If people in America are going to be saved, it'll not be because of a political movement. In case you missed that. If the people in America are going to be saved, it'll not be because of a political movement. It's one of the reasons I've never joined in or with some political movement. Why? That's not how this is not how our nation's going to be reached. It'll not be because of better programs or policies. It'll be because the people of God get a burden from God for the people who are far from God, and that begins with prayer. It'll be because the people of God get a burden from God for people who are far from God, and that burden begins in prayer. Revival is not going to start in Congress. It's going to start in the church. Or it's not going to start in the White House. It's going to start in your house and my house. And it's going to start on our knees. I mean, we've tried everything else. We've strategized, we've organized, we've mobilized. What we haven't done enough of is pray like we ought to pray. We hadn't done enough of that. God made a promise to Israel that if they strayed and they lived in rebellion against Him, in 2 Chronicles 7:14, that if my people who are called by my name will humble themselves, pray, seek my face, turn from their wicked ways, then will I hear from heaven, forgive their sin, and heal their land. Now, we need to know that promise wasn't given to America. It was given to Israel should they ever stray. But I believe the principle of what He teaches there is also applicable when we stray. And if we who are called by His name will humble ourselves, pray, seek His face, and turn from our wicked ways, He will see from heaven, hear our prayer, heal our prayer. You see, the question is not whether God will keep His promise. The question is whether we will meet the conditions. It's not a question of will God heal our land, will God forgive our sin. No, He will. But will we meet the conditions? Seek His face, turn from our wicked ways. So we need to pray for the advancement of God's kingdom in America. But secondly, we need to persuade people in America to put their faith in Jesus. The greatest need of every person in America is to have a personal relationship with the Lord Jesus Christ. Now, we have a myriad of problems in America. I'm not going to deny that whatsoever. And each one of those problems should be addressed thoughtfully, prayerfully, and appropriately. But our greatest problem is spiritual lostness. Greatest problem. Our greatest problem, and I know we have a bunch, but our greatest problem is spiritual lostness. You say, well, of course you would say that, you're a preacher. How do you defend that? Well, this is how I would defend it. If all of America turn to Jesus Christ and they place faith in Jesus and they begin to follow Him and walk in fellowship with Him and walk in obedience with Him and live in obedience to the commands of God, do you think that would change the fabric of what's going on in our country? I mean, there's going to be far less murder, there's going to be far less sex trafficking, there's going to be far less fraud, there's going to be far less all these things that are going on in our world. Our greatest problem is spiritual lostness. According to a Barna research poll done in 2025, at least 115 million Americans do not identify as Christians. Population of America is somewhere around 340 million people. So at least a third do not identify as a Christian, and only God knows how many who profess faith but who don't truly trust in the Savior. And so, friends, the mission field is not just overseas, it's right here at home. The mission field is not just overseas, it's right here at home. In our homes, our schools, our places of work, our neighborhoods, we must present the gospel and persuade people to put their faith in Jesus. Heaven and hell hang in the balance on a person's relationship with Jesus. I mean, whether you're a Republican or a Democrat, that's not going to influence eternity for you. But what you do with Jesus is going to influence eternity. You know, in heaven, there's going to be no illegal immigration. It's only those who meet the qualifications that are going to be able to enter. And the qualifications are simple. You turn from your sin, you place your faith in Jesus Christ for forgiveness, surrender your life to Him as Lord and Savior, and you are welcomed in. Major responsibility of our heavenly citizenship is to present the gospel and urge people to place their faith in Jesus. But a third responsibility is to participate in endeavors that have an eternal impact. Participate in endeavors that have an eternal impact. I want to invite you to think about your last week, last 7 days. Did you do anything that's going to matter in eternity? Did you do anything that's going to matter in eternity? And 2 weeks ago on Father's Day, I talked about a major assignment God's given to dads and to moms, and that's a discipling our children. And if you have a child at home and you spent time pointing them toward Jesus, reading His Word, discussing His Word, spent time in prayer, that's something that matters in eternity. Because children don't drift toward godliness. They're shaped by whatever influences them the most. So if you're endeavoring to influence them toward Jesus and godliness, that's something that matters in eternity. And so when I ask the question, have you done anything that matters in eternity, that doesn't mean you had to fly to some other part of the world and have a gospel conversation with some major influential person. No, have you just pointed people toward Jesus? As Christians, we're citizens of two kingdoms at least, accountable to God for how we live in both. And may we be found faithful to pray and to persuade and participate in both as the Lord's directed. Be faithful to do that. Be faithful to our responsibilities. Let's pray for our government. Let's pray for the kingdom of God to grow. Let's persuade toward righteousness. Let's persuade people to come to Jesus. Let's participate where God's called us to engage and to participate. And let's participate in that which is going to matter in eternity. Too oftentimes as Christians, we get our eyes on things that are just temporary and that are not really going to matter. We've got to keep our focus on what is eternal and have an eternal impact. It might be that you're not a citizen of heaven because you've never placed your faith in Jesus for salvation. And I plead with you to do it today. You see, God offers you total forgiveness and He offers you citizenship in heaven by simply turning from your sin and placing your faith in Jesus Christ, believing that He died for you on the cross, paid the penalty for your sin, that He rose from the grave, and that He gives you life, abundant and eternal. Being an American citizen is great. It's a gift of God's grace. But at death, our citizenship in America will terminate. You see, in heaven, it's not going to matter if you were American or European or South American or Asian or wherever. It's just going to matter, are you a citizen of heaven? And when you are a citizen of heaven, then at death, you're going to be ushered into heaven where you'll get to spend all of eternity. If you've never trusted, I invite you to do it this morning. If you pray with me, we'll bow our heads and close our eyes together. I pray, Lord Jesus, we'd respond to you in obedience. And I pray in Jesus' name. Amen. We'll stand, we'll sing. If God

0: We want to remind you that the single most important decision you will ever make in your life is trusting in Jesus as your Savior and Lord. You can trust Him today by asking Jesus to forgive you of your sins, come into your life, and be your personal Lord and Savior. Thanks for listening today. If you'd like more information about First Baptist Tahlequah, please contact us at info@fbcTAH.org.
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3: News. I'm Pam Puso. He's being remembered as a true patriot.
4: I just can't believe it. He was like a member of the family to me. It's very tough.
3: President Trump reacting to the death of South Carolina Senator Lindsey Graham on NBC's Meet the Press. The senator died last night at 71.
5: Graham especially advised Trump on foreign policy matters such as Iran and Russia, and he had just returned from Ukraine and on Friday announced an agreement with the Trump administration to move forward on a package of Russia sanctions.
3: That's Fox's Alex Hogan. Traffic is flowing in the Strait of Hormuz. That's according to U.S. Central Command following another round of strikes on Iran. The U.S. says Iran struck a ship in the strait yesterday and also attacked several Gulf countries. 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
7: 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I'm Jason Aldean.

0: I have a song in the top five this week. Don't you tell me
1: now. We'll play that song and talk about a busy summer as I count down the hits with Lon Helton of Country Air Check. Right now, here's Lon with this week's hottest song.
2: 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I Can't Love You Anymore.

0: Ella Langley and Morgan Wallen with the week's hottest song, I Can't Love You Anymore. Later, we're going to find out if Ella and Morgan love where they are in this week's Top 30 on Country Countdown USA. Each week, I'm joined by a top country star who gives me a hand counting down the hits. Along this week, taking time out from his vacation to talk with us, Jason Aldean. How are you?
1: I'm good, man. How are you?
0: Good, man. Getting a little sun, surf, golf?
1: I'm going to try to. I just got down here last night, and so be here for about a week and a half in the Bahamas, and just going to hang out and try to do some fishing and some golf and all that stuff before we kick off the tour here in a couple weeks.
0: So you get out, you just get there last night, already you're working.
1: I know.
0: It never ends, does it?
1: I'd rather work here, though, than in Nashville.
0: Well, it's just a nicer place to work for sure. Let's see, since you were here last, you released the album Songs About Us in April, and you had a giant 30 number one party. You did Sanford Stadium with Luke Bryan. I think you set a record down there. Since you've been here last, you've been busy.
1: Yeah, man, it's been a good year so far. Luke and I got a chance to play University of Georgia, and it was fun, man. One of my favorite shows that I've ever played was that night, just getting to, you know, do that with him, and different kind of show, too, where it wasn't like one of us wasn't opening for the other one. It was just kind of like back and forth, and, you know, it was just fun, man. So, you know, that was cool, and now just getting geared up for the new tour to go out and do that for the rest of the year.
0: Well, there's a lot to talk about because you got that. You got the Double Down Tour and the album. 20 songs. We'll talk about a bunch of them as we get along. And, of course, Top 5, Don't Tell on Me. So there's lots to do with you. We'll get things started with Jason Aldean. At number 30, here's Blake Shelton, Let Him In Anyway. I ain't in.

0: That's Blake Shelton at number 30. Let him in anyway. We're counting down hits this week with Jason Aldean. Before we leave, Blake, he was one of the many guys who joined you, kind of paid tribute to your 30 number ones last March. And we'll talk about the other people who were there. But tell me about what Blake did there.
1: So Blake, yeah, you know, my record company threw a 30 number ones party, and you know, and I actually thought it was during CRS, which is our big country radio seminar,
0: right,
1: in Nashville. And so every year, you know, all the labels will kind of have a party a lot of times, and you know, as the artist, you show up, hang out, you play a couple songs or whatever it is. And so I kind of thought that's what we were doing, and that's what I was told we were doing anyway. So when I showed up that night, it was not that. It was a big party in my honor, which was cool. And first person that walks on stage is Blake. So obviously, you know, Blake, the tone setter. So he comes out and he writes this poem, I guess, to kick off the night. And, you know, in typical Blake fashion, it was funny. It was kind of all over the place, and just a cool way to kind of set the tone for the night. And then he got up and played one of my songs with my band, and so I thought that was really cool. So it was cool to see him there and get to hang out with him for a second, and you know, just cool for him to come and be a part of it for us.
0: We do want to come back, talk some more about your 31 number ones party and some of the other guests who are there. We'll do that with Jason Aldean as we get along. Of course, your current hit just could become your 32nd number one. And here it is, Jason Aldean, Don't Tell on Me.

0: My co-host Jason Aldean and his current top five. That's Don't Tell on Me. And Jason, a little bit later, I do want to ask you exactly why you wanted to record that song. But getting back to the countdown here, up next is Russell Dickerson. And when he was in here, he was talking about seeing you at Lauren Elena's wedding a couple of years ago.
1: Being at Lauren Elena's wedding was so fun. It's like we were there. Jason, you know, Jason and his wife were there. I was like, man, I hadn't really been drinking much lately. So I'm just, you know, I'm laying low. It's fine. And Jason looked at me and he was like, you want a shot? I was like, you know what? Aldean asked you to take a shot. You take a shot with Aldean.
2: Yeah, dude, I mean, you know, I just asked the question. I don't make anybody do anything they don't want to do. But, you know, when I run into Russ and he's like, yeah, hadn't been drinking for a while, I'm like, that's, yeah, right. You know what I mean? So I just offered him one drink and he jumped at it. So that's not my fault. And then I actually saw him out in L.A. at one of the award shows. I don't know, a couple months back, I saw him out there, got to hang out with him a little bit. But, man, he's just a cool guy. He's a lot of fun. And, you know, his whole WrestleMania stick, I think, is really good and funny. Yeah. And he puts on a great show, man. So I'm happy for him, success he's having, and he's just a good dude.
0: We're talking about Russell Dickerson, who's next on the countdown at 29, Worth Your Wild.

0: Russell Dickerson up one at number 29, Worth Your Wild. I'm Lon Helton. Coming up, a Florida Georgia Line reunion in honor of my co-host, Jason Aldean. Country Countdown
1: USA. 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
7: A cooler start to your Sunday with upper 80s expected. A couple areas might get into those low 90s. Showers will linger from this morning, but after they clear out, plenty of sunshine this afternoon. Tonight will cool down into the low 70s before another cool start to your work week with temperatures around average in the low 90s, heat indices in those upper 90s. From the 2 News Weather Center, I'm meteorologist Matthew Wisnik.
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0: Alexandra Kay, once again at number 28, Straight for the Heart. Jason Aldean is my Countdown co-host this week. We've been talking a little bit about your huge party celebrating 31 number ones. Took place a few months ago here in Nashville. And we talked before that Blake Shelton was there performing, but also there were Tyler Hubbard and Brian Kelly.
1: Yeah, we, that was the first time those guys had been on stage singing together and in a few years, so that was kind of a surprise, but it was really good to see those guys on stage together and, you know, doing their thing. Because, I mean, those guys have written a few songs for us over the years as well. You Make It Easy, Burning It Down, like some of those things. And so, you know, they got up and did, I think it was You Make It Easy is what they did. So just really cool to see those guys back up there and hanging out. We had Travis Tritt showed up. He did one, my favorite band of all time, Alabama. Teddy and Randy were there and played. It was just a really cool night, man.

Florida Georgia Line with her debut number one from 2011. Of course, that is Cruise. More counting them down here to Chase and Aldean. Getting back to the countdown. We're 27. Here's Riley Green. Think as you're drunk.

0: Riley Green up a couple to number 27, Think As You Drunk. I'm Lon Helton, and coming up, an all-star salute to the legendary band Alabama that included my co-host, Jason Aldean.
1: When you first saw her, she was out walking her dog. You didn't notice her at first. But when you finally did, it was too late. Because at that moment, you were speeding. She was out walking her dog and only had a second to let go of the leash. Your foot was on the gas and her life was on the line. Speeding catches up with you. Paid for by NHTSA.
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6: 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It's our motivation. We are more than just Mets. We are a part of our community. 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
0: I'm Lon Helton, counting down country's biggest hits with one of country's biggest stars right here on Lakes Country 102.1.

0: Graylin James up one and number 26, Water at a Wedding. Jason Aldean is this week's Countdown co-host. We were talking about your party celebrating 31 number ones that took place last March. And you mentioned that one of the performers was the band Alabama. And then I just saw you about a month ago as you kind of returned the favor to Randy Owen. His alma mater, Jacksonville State University, dedicated a building in his name, a performing arts building, and you were there. And I thought that was really pretty cool. I mean, the list of people who were there was unbelievable.
1: It was so fun, man. And you know, I think I've always said over the years, I don't think there's any question, you know, those guys were, I mean, they were the Beatles for me. That was the, you know, I grew up listening to their records and, you know, wanted to try to emulate everything those guys did back in the day. So anytime, you know, I get a chance to work with them or do anything with them, man, I usually jump at the chance. I've had a chance to record with them. I've played the Opry with them. I've done pretty much anything I could ever do with those guys. And so it was an honor for me to be able to be there for Randy. And just it's a cool thing for him, man. What a career those guys have had over the years. And I always love going and playing some of their old songs too. That's always kind of my thing. If I'm showing up, I don't want to play my stuff. I want to play your stuff. So,
0: and of course, that's what everybody did that night, right? They played Alabama hits. And I do want to come back and talk some more about that evening after we get to number 25 in the countdown. This is Dustin Lynch, Easy to Love.

0: drunk.
1: Dustin Lynch up one to number 25. That's easy to love.
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0: Lainey Wilson and John Mayer jumping up 5 to number 24, Phone Keys Wallet. I'm Lon Helton, and coming up, we'll get an update on the kids of my co-host, Jason Aldean.
1: When you first saw her, she was out walking her dog. You didn't notice her at first. But when you finally did, it was too late. 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She was out walking her dog and only had a second to let go of the leash. Your foot was on the gas and her life was on the line. Speeding catches up with you. 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
8: 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And now, your official 2 News weather forecast.
9: A cooler start to your Sunday with upper 80s expected. A couple areas might get into those low 90s. Showers will linger from this morning, but after they clear out, plenty of sunshine this afternoon. Tonight will cool down into the low 70s before another cool start to your work week with temperatures around average in the low 90s, heat indices in those upper 90s. From the 2 News Weather Center, I'm meteorologist Matthew Wisnett.
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0: John Party up one and number 23, Boots Off. Jason Aldean is my co-host this week. We're just talking about the show for Randy Owen down at Jacksonville State University. And backstage, I ran into you with your kids that night, Memphis and Navy.
1: Yeah.
0: And I came up to you backstage. I said, man, they are really so well-behaved. I was really impressed with those guys because sitting around for kids for a couple hours while all that stuff goes on, they were really great.
1: Well, I appreciate it, man. They're great kids. And from the time they were 2 weeks old, I mean, we would throw them on a bus and take them on the road and tours, and you know, they're around all the other artists a lot and things like that. So it's not, you know, that's not uncharted territory for those guys when they're out on the road.
0: Yeah.
1: But they also kind of just, they're so used to it that they just kind of go and take over and do, you know, do their thing. They're like, where's my backstage pass? I'll see you guys in a little bit, you know.
0: They know their way to catering, do they?
1: Oh, yeah. They go in the production office and start helping work and stuff. It's that kind of thing. So, which is cool. I love it. But they're great. Thank you for saying that. I appreciate it.
0: No, it was really kind of neat to see them, too. And, of course, Brittany was there with her, I think, vintage Alabama shirt on.
1: Oh, I think it's my shirt that she just borrowed that night, actually, yeah. So, but yeah, I have a few of those at the house.
0: Yeah, I'll bet. I do want to come back, talk some more about your kids in a little bit. Right now, back to the countdown of 22. It's Low Cash and Wrong Hearts.

0: Lakes Country 102.1 is KEOK Tahlequah.
1: News, I'm Roger Stern. Lindsey Graham, one of the Republican Party's most prominent senators, has died after a brief illness. President Trump on CNN State of the Union.
2: He was tired. He said, I'm tired because it's a long trip. But other than that, he was fine. And he called me, I guess, just moments before, because he called me like at 6:30.
1: He had returned from Ukraine. And this from Prime Minister Benjamin Netanyahu of Israel on NBC's Meet the Press.
3: He was a wonderful, wonderful friend, a great American patriot, and a great champion of the Israel-American alliance, and I'll miss him personally.
1: Graham represented South Carolina. More tensions between the U.S. and Iran as both nations claim control of the Strait of Hormuz. 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
5: These are the top 30 hits in the USA as compiled by Country Aircheck. I'm Jason Aldean here in the studio along with Lon Helton.
6: The next song, The Countdown, is by Dan and Shay. Say so.

0: Dan and Shay up a couple to number 21 with Say So. Jason Aldean is my countdown co-host. We're just talking about two of your kids, Memphis and Navy. What's the update on all the kids?
1: Oh, man, they're good. My oldest, Keely, she graduated college like a little over a year ago, and then a few months later got married, and she's doing her thing. Kendall's 18. She's about to go to college. And then we got Memphis and Navy starting second and third grade. So got one out of school, one going to college, and two just kind of getting started in elementary school. So welcome to my world, Lon.
0: There's no doubt that you are absolutely busy, for sure. We are going to get back to the countdown with mega dad Jason Aldean. At number 20, it's Zach John King, Get to Drinking.

0: Zach John King, and number 20, Get to Drinking. We're counting them down here with Jason Aldean. And one more thing I want to talk about your party celebrating 31 number ones. I thought it was really, really cool that they thought to have this party for you during the Country Radio Seminar when you were able to celebrate with, you know, with all the radio programmers and music directors, the ones who actually played those songs.
1: Yeah, it was, and it was really cool. And a lot of the guys that I saw there that night, you know, were guys who were programmers when I was first getting started that I knew really well back in the day. Hadn't seen a lot of those guys in a while. So it was fun to see them, all the songwriters from all the albums over the years, everybody that had a part in writing one of the number ones was there too. So it was a really cool night. And it was special, man. And just a big thank you to everybody for coming out and kind of making it, you know, prioritizing that a little bit and being there for us is cool. She said.

0: My co-host Jason Aldean with his number one from last March, How Far Does a Goodbye Go? As we get back to the countdown here, Jason, up next is somebody that we talked a little bit about earlier because you were at her wedding, and that, of course, is Lauren Elena.
1: Yeah, it was fun. That wedding was fun. Lauren and her husband, he's cool too. And yeah, you know, you go. And Lauren's been on tour with us, I think, a couple times. But I think the first time she went on tour with us, she was like 16 or something, right off of American Idol. Yeah. She right. came out opening for me and Luke. And so just kept in touch with her all these years. And her and Britt are really good friends. And so it was cool to be there.

0: Lorna Lanham and Chase Matthew moving up 3 to number 19, All My Exes. I'm Lon Helton, and coming up, Luke Bryan is about to double down with my co-host, Jason Aldean.
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6: A cooler start to your Sunday with upper 80s expected. A couple areas might get into those low 90s. Showers will linger from this morning, but after they clear out, plenty of sunshine this afternoon. Tonight will cool down into the low 70s before another cool start to your work week with temperatures around average in the low 90s, heat indices, and those upper 90s.

0: 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I'm meteorologist Matthew Wisnett.
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0: Zach Top once again at number 18, South of Sanity. Jason Aldean is this week's Countdown co-host, and at number 17 is a really good buddy of yours. That, of course, is Luke Bryan. And we talked earlier that the two of you guys did a show down at Sanford Stadium in Georgia. At the end of the show, though, you had a little surprise for everybody, an announcement that the two of you guys, you're going to take that show on the road?
1: Yeah, we're going to do a few more of them. You know, we kind of knew that going in. We were like, we'll do this Georgia one. Let's see how it goes. And then it was, you know, pretty evident when we put tickets on sale and all that, that there was a, there was a market for that for us. And so, and honestly, it's been something we've been talking about doing for years. And I think finally, like, the timing's right to go and do a few of them. So I think this year we're going to do, it's a total of five or six. I can't remember, but we're doing Petco Park out in San Diego. We're doing University of Montana, which is also, I never played there, so that'll be fun. Washington National Stadium in D.C. We're doing some different stuff. So it's going to be fun, man. And if the Georgia show is any indication of how the rest of these are going to go, man, it's going to be a good time.
0: Well, of that, I have absolutely no doubt. And I do want to talk some more about that show in just a little bit. First, though, your tour mate on the Double Down Tour. Here's Luke Bryan at 17, country, and she knows it.

0: Luke Bryan again at number 17, country, and she knows it. Jason Aldean's my co-host this week, and up next is a newcomer to the national music scene, and you were telling me that your kids just love Stella Lefty.
1: Yeah, man. I mean, I'm telling you, I heard this song, like, on the radio one time, and I was in my car, heard it. I was like, oh, it's pretty cool, you know, and didn't know who it was. And they said her name after the fact. And so I was like, oh, that's pretty cool. And so I'm telling you, it wasn't 2 days later, my kids are like running around the house singing that song. And like, it's like playing it on Alexa and all the things around the house. And I'm like, that's how you know you got a hit right there when you got a 7 and 8 year old running around the house singing it nonstop. So, I really thought it was a cool song, something different that, I mean, you know, man, when you're listening to stuff on the radio, sometimes songs just kind of stand out more so than others. And that was one that, you know, I kind of thought right off the bat, like, man, this is something. It's going to be trendy for sure. Like, it's one of those things that you're going to hear a lot. And I was right, because it only took 2 days and my kids were running around singing this thing.
0: Oh, yeah. Your kids singing this, how you know it's a hit for sure. And we are talking about Stella Lefty, who's next at 16 with Boston. On a

0: Still a Lefty is up 5 to number 16 with Boston. I'm Lon Helton, and coming up, the current hit from a guy who's written a bunch of them from my co-host, Jason Aldean.
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0: Chanel Dean is my countdown co-host. We are at number 15. Here's Hardy with Eric Church, Morgan Wallen, and Tim McGraw, MacArthur.
1: My name's John MacArthur, and I work this dirt till they lay me down in it in my one good shirt.

0: Party, along with Eric Church, Morgan Wallen, and Tim McGraw. They're at 15 MacArthur. Jason Aldean is my co-host this week. And up next is John Morgan, who you're very close to. You guys had a big hit together, and he's on, what, his second hit now. Co-writer on your current hit, Don't Tell on Me. And he's got writing credits on 12 songs on your new album. Actually, he's going to be in here real soon, but you got to be extremely proud of what John is doing.
1: Yeah, man, I am. He, you know, John's one of those guys that, you know, we found, my bandmates, they kind of started writing with this guy, and they just called me up and said, man, this kid's got something special. You should check him out. And, man, I just fell in love with his voice. You know, and so we ended up signing to a publishing deal and a record deal. And, man, this guy is just, I mean, super talented. Just one of those guys that can sing anything in the phone book and it sounds good. But has turned into a really, really good writer, too. And, you know, it's awesome. And he works hard. And, you know, he's still kind of in that new artist phase where he's still out there trying to, even though he's had a couple hits, I mean, it's still, he's in the trenches a little bit out there trying to get it going.
0: Sure.
1: But man, super proud of him and just what he's accomplished in the last few years that we've known him. You know, just, I mean, he's our guy. He's you know, part of our team, a huge part of our team. And, you know, it's been really cool to see his career take off, you know, as an artist, but as a songwriter and just all of it.
0: Yeah, it has to be really, really special for you. And we're talking about John Morgan. He's next at 14, Kid Myself.

0: John Morgan once again at number 14. Kid Myself. We're counting them down with Jason Aldean. We were talking earlier about this Double Down Stadium Tour that you're going to be doing with Luke Bryan this summer. And you were talking about what a special show it is, just because you do something very different together. And that's what I think people love, is seeing something they've never seen before and may never see again.
1: Well, that was the idea. It's like, dude, we've toured together multiple times, Luke and I, over the years, and, you know, gone on and crashed each other's shows and done a song here or there, something like that. But this was something we wanted to really do different, and to where, you know, one of us comes out and plays a little bit, the other one comes out and plays a little bit. We'll play it a little bit together, and then we'll do our own things for a few minutes, and then it's just kind of back and forth, and it's nonstop all night. And, you know, we were rehearsing for it. We were still sitting there going, man, I don't know how this is going to go. Like, the transition to getting everybody's bands on stage, off stage. And, right, you know, it's a little bit of a trick to it. But it was a lot of fun, man. And we're looking forward to doing some more of them.
0: And we're talking about the Double Down Tour with my co-host Jason Aldean and Luke Bryan, who is next with George Burge at number 13, Ride, Ride, Ride.

0: George Burge and Luke Bryan at number 13, Ride, Ride, Ride. I'm Lon Helton, and coming up, we're going to get an injury update on Kane Brown from my co-host, Jason Aldean.
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9: A cooler start to your Sunday with upper 80s expected. A couple areas might get into those low 90s. Showers will linger from this morning, but after they clear out, plenty of sunshine this afternoon. Tonight will cool down into the low 70s before another cool start to your work week with temperatures around average in the low 90s, heat indices in those upper 90s. From the 2 News Weather Center, I'm meteorologist Matthew Wisnett.
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0: Taylor Swift up one to number 12. I knew it. I knew you. We're counting them down here with Jason Aldean. And a few weeks ago, Chris Jansen was in here as my co-host, and he told me that he wanted to thank you.
1: We played a show together this past fall in New Jersey at this big festival on the beach, and I was right before him. And I got done with my set, and my guys, my head guy, Josh, in my band was like, "Hey, man, Jason Aldean is talking so nice about you on stage and saying such nice things, and that's so nice." So I sent him a text, and I knew he was on stage. And I said, "I just want to say I appreciate you talking about me on stage. I heard you were doing that, and I thank you for it." And when he got off stage and he got on his bus to ride home, man, he just hit me right back. "Dude, awesome set, and, you know, saying such nice things to me."
0: Wow.
1: Now we're friendly, and
0: I like that. Yeah.
1: I do too. It's like it happened the organic way, and I think that was very, very classy.
2: Yeah, Chris is cool, man. He actually used to be kind of my neighbor down in Florida.
0: Yeah.
2: And so I would kind of run into, I remember going out one day and just kind of running into him on the beach, and we just kind of sat down on the beach and hung out and talked for a while. But yeah, man, he's a talented guy. He's he's one of those guys, you give him a guitar and a tambourine and a harmonica, and like he can put on a full 2-hour show by himself, you know? And
0: no,
2: so
0: man.
2: It's what he does is really cool. And he's one of those guys talking about, you know, guys just kind of finding their niche in this country music business world. You know, he's one of those guys that's been able to do that and kind of carved out his little piece in it. And it's been cool. So great entertainer, really good, you know, guy to watch and fun to watch on stage. So
0: yep.
2: He's anybody gets a chance to check him out, you should.
3: Prettiest girl I'd ever seen. Look at her, man, look at me.

0: Kenny Chesney once again at number 11 with Carry On. We're counting down the hits with Jason Aldean, and up next is Kane Brown. And as we were coming up to this song, you told me that you had just talked to him.
1: I did, man. I heard the other day that, you know, he had had an incident on the golf course. And so my wife was like, did you hear Kane got hit with a golf ball? And I said, no. And I was kind of like, I texted him, and even when I was texting, I go, hey, I'm trying not to laugh as I text you this right now, but how did you get hit in the head with a golf ball? And I didn't realize how bad it was, but it was like 150 miles an hour to the back of the ear and like split his ear. It was like, it was pretty gnarly stuff. And so yeah. I just thought maybe one kind of popped him on top of the head or something, which,
0: right.
1: You know, nothing crazy, but I didn't realize. I guess somebody was hitting, and when they hit, the ball just like sliced real bad off the club and came and hit him like right behind the ear, almost knocked him out. And then just kind of split his ear, too. So he ended up having to have like 20-something stitches in his ear. And, it was a pretty gnarly thing. So I'm glad he's good. And I think he had a show a couple days later, and his head was all wrapped up. So, but I love Kane. Yeah, I love Kane, man. I hate that happened to him. But he's, he's tough as a pine nut. So he'll be fine.
0: And I guess the good news is that Kane is off the road for a lot of July, so he'll have a little time to recover. We are talking about Kane Brown. He's at number 10 with Woman.

0: Kane Brown at number 10 with Woman. Jason Aldean is my co-host this week. And hey, your buddy Cole Swindell was just in here not long ago as my co-host, and he was telling me about this this hobby that the two of you guys share.
1: I know where this is going.
2: I don't know how long he's been into it. For me, it's been about a year, but the trading cards and stuff. We had a little hang down in downtown Nashville a few months back, and me and Jason, DJ Silver, and some folks from Fanatics, they all came, brought a bunch of cards. We went to Jeff Ruby and just opened some cards, had some dinner, and I don't know. I usually am just opening cards, not with a steak and all that. That was a unique situation. But yeah, obviously, me and Aldean, being from Georgia, we're big Braves fans and just sports fans in general, I think. So it's cool.
1: Yeah, the whole baseball card, trading card thing now is, I did it when I was a teenager, like a kid, you know, collect baseball cards like everybody. And, you know, I didn't think anything about it until, I don't know, about a year or so ago. And my son started getting into like Pokemon cards and different stuff like that. And so I'd take him and go buy him something. And I'm like, well, I'm here, I might as well buy myself a box. You know, and then all of a sudden, man, it's like you start pulling some of these cards that are worth crazy money all of a sudden, and all of a sudden this is a huge hobby again. And so I kind of got into it, you know, for a minute there, and I had to pump the brakes a little bit, man. I was like, I was buying more stuff than my son, you know what I mean? So, but it's been cool. It's actually been something cool to do with Memphis. And then, you know, occasionally I'll get to go out with these guys. We, like you said, Fanatics came in, brought a bunch of stuff for us to open. We just kind of had dinner and, you know, got to open some cards. It's fun. It's just fun to do. Yeah. And so I got into it a little bit again and, you know, got a little collection. Now I got more cards than I know what to do with, which is a problem. So I need to sell some of this stuff.

0: Bailey Zimmerman up one at number 9, Chevy Silverado. I'm Lon Helton, and coming up, Corey Kent spends a couple weeks in Australia with my co-host, Jason Aldean.
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3: A cooler start to your Sunday with upper 80s expected. A couple areas might get into those low 90s. Showers will linger from this morning, but after they clear out, plenty of sunshine this afternoon. Tonight will cool down into the low 70s before another cool start to your work week with temperatures around average in the low 90s, heat indices in those upper 90s. From the 2 News Weather Center, I'm meteorologist Matthew Wisnett.
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0: Luke Combs again at number 8, Be By You. Jason Aldean, this week's co-host, and up next is Corey Canton. He was in here as my co-host to tell me that he had this incredible time with you when you guys went to Australia.
1: My son's number one thing, he's 4 years old, and there's an animal in Western Australia called a quokka. And it is like, it's known as being the happiest animal on planet Earth. And they just look like they're smiling all the time. And I got to hold one of those and send a picture to my son. And they put a I don't know what kind of snake, a massive snake. I don't do snakes. My stage manager he thought it would be funny to let this snake, while I have my back to him, put it on my hat. And it started wrapping itself all the way around. See, there's some videos of that. Got to do some unique things. Some were fun, some were not so fun, but I got the full Australian New Zealand experience.
2: Yeah. Corey's awesome, man. Honestly, one of my favorite new voices in country music. Like, I just, he's got such a cool, soulful, kind of raspy thing that he does that I really like his voice a lot. And, took him out on tour with us a couple years ago. He opened for us and got a chance to go to Australia, and he went down there with us. And it was pretty crazy, though. We would show up to a show and go in catering, and you would have, like, what was the guy's name? Like, Jack Hanna. Remember that guy that used to go on, the Tonight Show with all the animals? You'd have, like, somebody like that in there, and they would have all this weird stuff in there. And, like, hold this. Check this out. I'm like, dude, I'm good. I think I'm all right. So Corey clearly, took advantage of some of that stuff, but I was good.
0: Especially the snakes, right?
2: Yeah, I don't do that.
0: Yeah, I'm with you on that. I think that's really smart. Now, we started this whole conversation talking about Corey Kent, who is joined by Cole Wetzel at number 7, the Rocky Mountain Low.

Corey Kent and Coe Wetzel once again at number 7 with Rocky Mountain Low. By the way, Corey is going to be back in here next week as my Countdown co-host. We're going to talk about that song, of course, talk about his new album, and we'll find out about life with 4 kids under the age of 7. That's Corey Kent as my co-host next week. This week's co-host is Jason Aldean. We're at 6, Megan Maroney, Beautiful Things.

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1: I'm Jason Aldean, counting down the hits this week with Lon. Coming up, we'll get my song in the countdown.
2: When you first saw her, she was out walking her dog. 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But when you finally did, it was too late. 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Your foot was on the gas and her life was on the line. Speeding catches up with you. 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

0: Ella Langley spent 2 weeks at number one with that song. It's at number five this week. That's Be Her. We're counting them down with Jason Aldean. We've been talking about your Double Down Stadium Tour this summer that you're doing with Luke Bryan. You've got, what, four stadiums around the country, and it all wraps up in Las Vegas. And, of course, you've got some history there. And I'm curious for you, was that a pause moment?
1: No, I mean, you know, listen, Vegas is one of those things for me that will always be kind of in the back of my mind. You know, I'll never play a show there, especially without, you know, thinking about everything that happened back in 2017. But I've also, since then, you know, I've done stuff there. We've gone to award shows there. We've played different stuff there. And, you know, to me, it's business as usual. But yeah, I'm looking forward to it, man. It's going to be fun. And I'm going to play the stadium there too, which is great. And, expecting it to be a great night.
0: Oh, there's no doubt. And of course, that show will be at Allegiant Stadium in Las Vegas in December during rodeo time, as you said. As we get back to the countdown here at number four, it's Ella Langley and Morgan Wallen, I Can't Love You Anymore.

0: Ella Langley and Morgan Wallen up one to number four. That is the week's hottest song, I Can't Love You Anymore.
1: 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Here's my song in this week's top 30.

0: Morgan Wallen up one at number three, Don't We?
1: I'm Jason Aldean, counting down the hits this week with Lon. Coming up, the number one song in the USA.
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7: A cooler start to your Sunday with upper 80s expected. A couple areas might get into those low 90s. Showers will linger from this morning, but after they clear out, plenty of sunshine this afternoon. Tonight will cool down into the low 70s before another cool start to your work week with temperatures around average in the low 90s, heat indices in those upper 90s. From the 2 News Weather Center, I'm meteorologist Matthew Wisnett.
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0: My co-host Jason Aldean up one and number two. That's Don't Tell on Me. And got to talk about the song a little bit more here. What was it about it that that made you want to record it?
1: Yeah, Don't Tell on Me was just one of those things that, you know, I think for me, when they wrote that and turned it in, right off the bat, I mean, the intro to that song's just aggressive right off the bat. And, just sounded like our kind of thing, you know. And so as you listen to the song and get into it, you know, I liked how they told the story. You know, this guy's just having a heart-to-heart with it, you know, with his own heart and saying, you know, listen, I know you're pretty beat up about all this stuff, but you got to pull it together tonight. You know, don't let everybody know that I'm heartbroken and that, you know, I'm going crazy, so don't tell me. And I just thought it was a really well-written, cool song and just really in the vein of what we do and what we do really well. And that's one I'm excited to get on the road and really kind of start playing more, because we were kind of saved it last year. We didn't put it in the show, so this is going to be the first year we really get to put it in.
0: Yeah, and of course, it's going to be in the Songs About Us summer tour that gets underway actually this Thursday in Bangor, Maine. If you want to find out all of his dates, go to jasonaldean.com. As we get on to the number one song in the USA, it's Josh Ross, Hate How You Look. It's hard.

0: moving on.
1: Josh Ross, his second number one, Hate How You Look. And there they are, the top 30 country hits in the USA is compiled by Country Aircheck. We've been counting them down here with Jason Aldean. And we talked earlier about your being on vacation here a little bit before you ramp up the summer leg. And you got some dates there for us.
2: Yeah, man. Bangor, Maine on July 16th. Homedale, New Jersey on the 17th. Bethel, New York on the 18th. Wichita, Kansas on the 23rd. Oklahoma City the 24th. Kansas City on the 25th. Ridgefield, Washington on the 30th, Nampa, Idaho on the 31st, and Missoula, Montana on August 1st.
1: All right. Current hit, of course, is Don't Tell on Me. Best luck with it, as always. Really appreciate your taking time out of your vacation to hang out and help me with the hits. Thanks, man.
2: Hey, thanks for having me, as always, man. I appreciate it.
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5: A cooler start to your Sunday with upper 80s expected. A couple areas might get into those low 90s. Showers will linger from this morning, but after they clear out, plenty of sunshine this afternoon. Tonight will cool down into the low 70s before another cool start to your work week with temperatures around average in the low 90s, heat indices in those upper 90s. From the 2 News Weather Center, I'm meteorologist Matthew Wisnett.
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1: Welcome to the official Texas Countdown. I'm Chuck Taylor. 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This week, 4 artists make their countdown debut. We've got another featured track and Lone Star Spotlight. And by the end of the show, we'll find out if Jamie Richards can complete his climb to the top. Plus, I'm joined by Matt Castillo. Let's get started. Making her debut at number 20 this week, Jenna Paulette with High Noon.

0: That's Curtis Grimes making his debut this week at number 19 with That's What Cowboys Do. I'm Chuck Taylor. Coming up, we'll meet this week's special guest, Matt Castile, and another pair of newcomers continue this week's run of fresh faces on the countdown.
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6: A cooler start to your Sunday with upper 80s expected. A couple areas might get into those low 90s. Showers will linger from this morning, but after they clear out, plenty of sunshine this afternoon. Tonight will cool down into the low 70s before another cool start to your work week with temperatures around average in the low 90s, heat indices in those upper 90s. From the 2 News Weather Center, I'm meteorologist Matthew Wisnett.
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0: Matt Castile is my guest this week on the official Texas Countdown. He gave me his thoughts on the Texas music scene.
11: What I love about the music scene that we're in Texas, it's really not competition. It's just you're kind of competing.

That's Case Harden arriving this week at number 18 with On Again Tonight. The West Texas singer-songwriter has been steadily building momentum on the Texas circuit. Brand new this week at number 17, here's Aaron Loy with Take It Easy, Cowgirl.

0: That's Aaron Loy joining the countdown this week at number 17, Take It Easy Cowgirl. I'm Chuck Taylor. Still ahead, the Lone Star Spotlight Plus, Daryl Perry and Timothy Howells continue climbing the chart.
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0: 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Oklahoma native Peyton Howard has been turning heads with her blend of country attitude and southern rock energy. 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

0: 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And now, your official 2 News weather forecast.
1: A cooler start to your Sunday with upper 80s expected. A couple areas might get into those low 90s. Showers will linger from this morning, but after they clear out, plenty of sunshine this afternoon. Tonight will cool down into the low 70s before another cool start to your work week with temperatures around average in the low 90s, heat indices in those upper 90s. From the 2 News Weather Center, I'm meteorologist Matthew Wisnett.
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5: Welcome back to the official Texas Countdown. I'm Chuck Taylor. We're counting down the biggest songs in Texas music according to the Texas Regional Radio Report. And we're ready to pick things back up at number 16 as Daryl Perry climbs two spots this week to end up at number 16 with If You Know, You Know.
6: She'll flash her angel eyes over a devilish grin. May take.

0: That's Timothy Howell climbing another two spots to number 15 this week with I Don't Drink Anymore. More with this week's guest, Matt Castile, on the way, followed by some Trevor Underwood, David Lewis, and more.
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6: A cooler start to your Sunday with upper 80s expected. A couple areas might get into those low 90s. Showers will linger from this morning, but after they clear out, plenty of sunshine this afternoon. Tonight will cool down into the low 70s before another cool start to your work week with temperatures around average in the low 90s, heat indices in those upper 90s. From the 2 News Weather Center, I'm meteorologist Matthew Wisnett.
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0: Trevor Underwood checks in at number 14 this week with Dancing With My Baby Tonight. And although the song has just slipped a couple spots this week, it continues to be one of the most requested records at Texas Radio. At number 14, here's Trevor Underwood.

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1: We're talking with Matt Castile this week on the official Texas Countdown. I asked him if he thinks about how much competition there is on the Texas music scene.
2: Believe it or not, you know, I got my blinders on. I keep my head down. I just try to work on myself and try to help out others along the way. But yeah, I just feel, I personally just feel like I'm behind the curve. So I'm trying to play catch up, but it's just a grind. And, if you start thinking about where everybody else is at compared to yourself, it could really mess with your mind, mess with your headspace. But I feel I've been really, really happy what I've been able to come out with lately. With Corazon and Necesito and Go Getter and having some of that Spanish flair, that Tex-Mex, I should say, and that South Texas vibe. So I'm kind of coming into my own. I'm ready for the next project, to be honest.

0: That's David Lewis keeping the momentum going, climbing three spots to number 13 with Floor Board Full of Roses. I'm Chuck Taylor. Our top 12 songs are on the way, where Addison Malik breaks into the double digits and Wade Bowen continues his climb.
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4: A cooler start to your Sunday with upper 80s expected. A couple areas might get into those low 90s. Showers will linger from this morning, but after they clear out, plenty of sunshine this afternoon. Tonight will cool down into the low 70s before another cool start to your work week with temperatures around average in the low 90s, heat indices, and those upper 90s. From the 2 News Weather Center, I'm meteorologist Matthew Wisnett.
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4: Welcome back. We're up to our number 12 song this week as Seth Candon moves up three places to end up at number 12 with Down by the River.

0: That's Prophets and Outlaws holding steady at number 11 again this week with Beautiful You. Coming up in Hour 2, Addison Malik breaks into the top 10. Our feature track comes from Silverada, and we'll see if Jamie Richards can claim the number one spot.
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4: A cooler start to your Sunday with upper 80s expected. A couple areas might get into those low 90s. Showers will linger from this morning, but after they clear out, plenty of sunshine this afternoon. Tonight will cool down into the low 70s before another cool start to your work week with temperatures around average in the low 90s, heat indices in those upper 90s. From the 2 News Weather Center, I'm meteorologist Matthew Wisnett.
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0: Welcome back to the official Texas Countdown. I'm Chuck Taylor. We're counting down the top 10 songs in Texas. Breaking into the top 10 this week at number 10, here's Addison Malik with Whiskey After Women.

0: That's Wade Bowen climbing another spot to end up at number 9 this week with rain. I'm Chuck Taylor. Coming up, more with this week's guests, Matt Castile, plus Mike Ryan, William Clark Green, and more.
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5: A cooler start to your Sunday with upper 80s expected. A couple areas might get into those low 90s. Showers will linger from this morning, but after they clear out, plenty of sunshine this afternoon. Tonight will cool down into the low 70s before another cool start to your work week with temperatures around average in the low 90s, heat indices in those upper 90s. From the 2 News Weather Center, I'm meteorologist Matthew Wisnett.
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0: Matt Castile is my guest this week here on the official Texas Countdown. I asked him if he had any concerns about putting Spanish language songs on his albums.
11: The idea came up from my producer, Roger Brown, and he said, "Hey, man, I got this idea." We had just released Corazon. It was my second number one, and we wanted to do something again similar to Corazon on the new album, which was Te Necesito. And I was like, man, I was really on the fence about it, to be honest with you. I was like, yeah, I don't know. I think we already did it. I'm kind of one of those, once we've done it, you know, we're good. Let's move on. So let's try something new. But I couldn't get away from the idea how cool it was. And so when we got into the recording, when we got into Go Write It, I was like, okay, I can see what this can be. And then really it's the tip the hat to, you know, the Dwights, the people that love Dwight Yoakam, you know, the Marty Stewarts, the Mavericks, and then making it myself. But I thought it was going to be a pretty hard one to pronounce for people when they're on radio or just in general people at shows. And I get it 100 times, but it's like, yeah, you're right. I probably should make it a little bit easier for people to understand.

That's Mike Ryan moving up one more spot this week to number 8 with Hard to Write a Love Song. For more than a decade, Mike has remained one of Texas country music's most dependable hit makers. I'm Chuck Taylor, up to our number 7 song this week as William Clark Green ends up at number 7 with Stubborn and Remains. This

0: That's William Clark Green continuing his climb, moving up to number 7 this week with Stubborn and Remains. I'm Chuck Taylor. Still ahead, our feature track coming from Silverada, and then we head into the top 6 songs in Texas.
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0: 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Known for their gritty songwriting and unmistakable Texas sound, the band keeps delivering music that's become a staple for fans across the country. 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
1: A cooler start to your Sunday with upper 80s expected. A couple areas might get into those low 90s. Showers will linger from this morning, but after they clear out, plenty of sunshine this afternoon. Tonight will cool down into the low 70s before another cool start to your work week with temperatures around average in the low 90s, heat indices in those upper 90s. From the 2 News Weather Center, I'm meteorologist Matthew Wisnett.
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5: 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I'm Chuck Taylor. 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Every week, we count down the biggest songs in Texas as reported by radio stations across the Lone Star State. Now, it's time for number 6 as Guy Vincent climbs another spot with Blessing and a Curse.

0: That's Billy Joe Jones reaching the top five this week with Reasons to Call. We'll visit with this week's guest, Matt Castillo, coming up one last time, and then the final four songs of this week's countdown.
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5: A cooler start to your Sunday with upper 80s expected. A couple areas might get into those low 90s. Showers will linger from this morning, but after they clear out, plenty of sunshine this afternoon. Tonight will cool down into the low 70s before another cool start to your work week with temperatures around average in the low 90s, heat indices in those upper 90s. From the 2 News Weather Center, I'm meteorologist Matthew Wisnett.
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0: We've reached the top four songs for this week in Texas music. Climbing in to number four, here is Sandy June, June's Honky Tonk Moon.

0: 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Here's Chuck Taylor with this week's featured artist.
1: Matt Castillo is my guest this week on the official Texas Countdown. I asked him how he feels streaming has affected the approach to albums.
2: 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Because I feel like they wrote it about me, or they wrote it, you know, for themselves or something. Nowadays with social media, I'm sorry, streaming, you can create the best album you've ever made. You know what I mean? But it makes it hard for us to do a compilation, or not a compilation, but a theme of an album.

0: That's Tilly Ride climbing to number three this week with Going Through Whiskey Like Water. Just ahead, Shane Smith and the Saints moving closer to the top, and we'll reveal the number one song in Texas.
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5: A cooler start to your Sunday with upper 80s expected. A couple areas might get into those low 90s. Showers will linger from this morning, but after they clear out, plenty of sunshine this afternoon. Tonight will cool down into the low 70s before another cool start to your work week with temperatures around average in the low 90s, heat indices in those upper 90s. From the 2 News Weather Center, I'm meteorologist Matthew Wisnett.
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0: 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We're up to the top two songs for this week in Texas music as Shane Smith and the Saints climb to number two this week with Live Free, See Me Running.

0: There's your brand new number one song in Texas, Jamie Richards with Somewhere in the Middle. And there you have it, the top 20 songs in Texas. A big thanks to our guest, Matt Castile, for joining us. And thank you for stopping by. I'm Chuck Taylor, reminding you, get out, support live Texas music, and soak up those honky-tonk nights. 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
4: Fox News, I'm Rogers. Chairman President Trump talking about how he got the shocking news that his ally, South Carolina Republican Senator Lindsey Graham, had passed away last night.
5: I got a message about 1 o'clock in the morning from one of the people at his office that he had passed away. I said, "You got it. I just can't believe it." He was like a member of the family to me.
4: Trump on NBC's Meet the Press. Graham died unexpectedly after a brief illness at age 71. Israeli Prime Minister Benjamin Netanyahu saying this on Meet the Press.
6: "I think America has lost a great patriot. 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

0: upper 80s expected. A couple areas might get into those low 90s. Showers will linger from this morning, but after they clear out, plenty of sunshine this afternoon. Tonight will cool down into the low 70s before another cool start to your work week with temperatures around average in the low 90s, heat indices in those upper 90s. From the 2 News Weather Center, I'm meteorologist Matthew Wisnett.
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0: 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And now, your official 2 News weather forecast.
1: A cooler start to your Sunday with upper 80s expected. A couple areas might get into those low 90s. Showers will linger from this morning, but after they clear out, plenty of sunshine this afternoon. Tonight will cool down into the low 70s before another cool start to your work week with temperatures around average in the low 90s, heat indices in those upper 90s. From the 2 News Weather Center, I'm meteorologist Matthew Wisnett.
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0: 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And now, your official 2 News weather forecast.
1: A cooler start to your Sunday with upper 80s expected. A couple areas might get into those low 90s. Showers will linger from this morning, but after they clear out, plenty of sunshine this afternoon. Tonight, we'll cool down into the low 70s before another cool start to your

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0: Are you ready to make this summer legendary? Lakes Country 102.1 is teaming up with Jimmy Houston's Marine and Kawasaki for the giveaway of the season. 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
1: For the Muskogee and Tahlequah areas, overnight tonight, skies becoming mostly clear, right around 70 for that low. Upper 80s and into the lower 90s on your Monday, becoming partly cloudy. Around 70 to begin Tuesday, upper 80s to the lower 90s Tuesday afternoon, and mostly sunny. In the 2 News Weather Center, I'm meteorologist Brandon Woolley.
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